0: 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Tonight's Delilah's Dilemma reads, "Hi, Delilah, I'm Tanner, and I've listened to you since I was about 8 years old. I work at a hotel. I'm in maintenance, and there's this really cute girl who works at the front desk. I ask her out, but she turned me down. We have great conversations. We flirt back and forth. But I've caught all the feelings for her and I can't stop thinking about her now. Do I try again? I seem to always fall into the friend zone. And when I ask someone out, I'm shut down. Do you have any motherly advice? Please help me, from Tanner." Tanner, I wish that I were having a face-to-face conversation with you. So I could help you up your game a little bit here. But I'm going to do my best via the radio, okay? So go get a pad and a pen and take notes, young man. Come right back. We'll be back with my response coming up next. 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
19: Here's your WHOP Weather Center forecast. Slight chance of thunderstorms tonight, otherwise partly cloudy skies. Lows level off around 75. Southwesterly winds 10 to 15 miles an hour. Thunderstorms likely. Tomorrow, highs level off around 86. Cloudy skies with a few peaks of sun. Slight chance of thunderstorms. Tomorrow night, lows around 65. Overcast. That's the forecast. I'm meteorologist Megan Mulford for 98.7 Light FM. Right now, 84.
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your cigarette break. It's like 10,000 spoons when all you need is a knife. It's meeting the man of my dreams and then meeting his beautiful wife. And isn't it ironic? Don't you

0: 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It is so good to be here with you tonight as we take your calls, share your stories, play your dedications, smooth off the rough edges of your Wednesday. Come on in. 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Make yourself at home. This is a safe place to be. If your home was a dysfunctional home growing up, that's not the kind of home we're talking about. I'm talking about the kind of home where you walk in and the smells of food inundate your senses. You can kick off your shoes. You know your way around. You know that you're going to be accepted just the way you are. That's what kind of home this is on the radio tonight and every night. 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
4: Here's your WHOP Weather Center forecast. Slight chance of thunderstorms tonight, otherwise partly cloudy skies. Lows level off around 75, southwesterly winds 10 to 15 miles an hour. Thunderstorms likely. Tomorrow, highs level off around 86, cloudy skies with a few peaks of sun. Slight chance of thunderstorms. Tomorrow night, lows around 65, overcast. That's the forecast. I'm meteorologist Megan Mulford for 98.7 Light FM. Right now, 84.
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1: Cares and troubles as well. 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

0: Ashlyn Kraft, Miles Gee, and fireworks after the show. And on Sunday, Ben Fuller,
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0: Josh Baldwin, Megan Woods, and Don Reddy. 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
3: Here's your WHOP Weather Center forecast. Slight chance of thunderstorms tonight, otherwise partly cloudy skies. Lows level off around 75, southwesterly winds 10 to 15 miles an hour. Thunderstorms likely. Tomorrow, highs level off around 86, cloudy skies with a few peaks of sun. Slight chance of thunderstorms. Tomorrow night, lows around 65, overcast. That's the forecast. I'm meteorologist Megan Mulford for 98.7 Light FM. Right now, it's 83 degrees.
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0: Is there a person in your life you'd like to honor tonight? Somebody who has changed your world completely just by being in it? Maybe in a major way. Maybe they do something terrific. Maybe they've worked hard. Maybe they have blessed you financially or done something monumental that has changed your life. Or maybe it's the subtle little things, the fact that they notice, they pay attention. They notice your hobbies, your activities. They pay attention to your favorite perfume or your favorite colors. Maybe they notice when you're trying to mask something in your voice, but they're able to hear. If there is somebody like that in your life that you would like to honor with a song tonight, to say thank you. Thank you for believing in me. Thank you for taking a risk on me. Thank you for entrusting your love to me. Call me and tell me, and I'll find the perfect song to honor that someone tonight. That somebody who has changed your life for good. 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
21: Here's your WHOP Weather Center forecast. Slight chance of thunderstorms tonight, otherwise partly cloudy skies. Lows level off around 75. Southwesterly winds 10 to 15 miles an hour. Thunderstorms likely. Tomorrow, highs level off around 86. Cloudy skies with a few peaks of sun. Slight chance of thunderstorms. Tomorrow night, lows around 65. Overcast. That's the forecast. I'm meteorologist Megan Mulford for 98.7 Light FM. Right now, it's 83 degrees.
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1: Where have you been? 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
1: So you have made it to the middle of the week. How are you doing tonight? Are you excited about the coming weekend? Don't forget this weekend is Father's Day. You might want to plan ahead for that. I'm glad that you are here with me tonight. 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

0: Ashlyn Kraft, Miles Gee, and fireworks after the show. 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
7: Here's your WHOP Weather Center forecast. Slight chance of thunderstorms tonight, otherwise partly cloudy skies. Lows level off around 75, southwesterly winds 10 to 15 miles an hour. Thunderstorms likely. Tomorrow, highs level off around 86, cloudy skies with a few peaks of sun. Slight chance of thunderstorms. Tomorrow night, lows around 65, overcast. That's the forecast. I'm meteorologist Megan Mulford for 98.7 Light FM. Right now, 82.
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0: I love quotes. I saw this one the other day. Stay close to people who feel like sunshine. 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Don't copy people. Don't compare yourself to people. But you can ask them, what is the source of your joy? What makes you shine like the sun? Learn from them. 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
12: Here's your WHOP Weather Center forecast. Slight chance of thunderstorms tonight. Otherwise, mainly cloudy skies expected. Lows dip down to about 75. Southwesterly winds 10 to 15 miles an hour. Cloudy skies with a few peaks of sun again tomorrow. Thunderstorms likely. Daytime highs approaching 86. Lows level off around 65. Tomorrow night, slight chance for storms. That's the forecast. I'm meteorologist Megan Mulford for 98.7 Light FM. Currently 82.
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1: 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Put your feet up. We're going to talk like we're at your grandma's house sitting on the porch swing watching the stars up above.

0: 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Tonight's Delilah's Dilemma reads, "Hi, Delilah, I'm Tanner, and I've listened to you since I was about 8 years old. I work at a hotel. I'm in maintenance, and there's this really cute girl who works at the front desk. I ask her out, but she turned me down. We have great conversations. We flirt back and forth. But I've caught all the feelings for her and I can't stop thinking about her now. Do I try again? I seem to always fall into the friend zone. And when I ask someone out, I'm shut down. Do you have any motherly advice? Please help me, from Tanner." Tanner, I wish that I were having a face-to-face conversation with you, so I could help you up your game a little bit here. But I'm going to do my best via the radio, okay? So go get a pad and a pen and take notes, young man. Come right back. We'll be back with my response coming up next. 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
22: Here's your WHOP Weather Center forecast. Slight chance of thunderstorms tonight. Otherwise, mainly cloudy skies expected. Lows dip down to about 75. Southwesterly winds 10 to 15 miles an hour. Cloudy skies with a few peaks of sun again tomorrow. Thunderstorms likely. Daytime highs approaching 86. Lows level off around 65. Tomorrow night, slight chance for storms. That's the forecast. I'm meteorologist Megan Mulford for 98.7 Light FM. Currently 82.
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0: You know, a lot of people call the show at night or write in sharing about the struggles in their lives. Depression they've experienced, the emotional roller coaster they might be riding. And sometimes, I just want to say, take out a piece of paper and write down what you're grateful for. What good is going on in your life? What positive things are happening that you can focus on for a little bit? Not that we don't have heartache. Everybody goes through sad times. But if you're just like complaining, stop and count your blessings. Just a thought. 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
16: Here's your WHOP Weather Center forecast. Mainly cloudy overnight with a slight chance for storms. Lows around 75, southwest winds 10 to 15 miles an hour. Cloudy skies with a few peaks of sun again Thursday. Thunderstorms likely. High temperatures reach up to 86. Lows around 65 Thursday night. Slight chance for storms. That's the forecast. I'm meteorologist Megan Mulford for 98.7 Light FM. Right now, 82.
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1: Long day today. Are you with your sweetheart right now? 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

0: Ashlyn Kraft, Miles Gee, and fireworks after the show. 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
9: Here's your WHOP Weather Center forecast. Mainly cloudy overnight with a slight chance for storms. Lows around 75, southwest winds 10 to 15 miles an hour. Cloudy skies with a few peaks of sun again Thursday. Thunderstorms likely. High temperatures reach up to 86. Lows around 65 Thursday night. Slight chance for storms. That's the forecast. I'm meteorologist Megan Mulford for 98.7 Light FM. Right now, 82.
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0: It's time for me to disappear out of here and take off into the darkness. I hope you have a wonderful, wonderful Thursday. I hope you join me back here tomorrow night. And do me a favor, take some time out of your Thursday schedule to slow down and love someone. Good night. 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
3: Here's your WHOP Weather Center forecast. Mainly cloudy overnight with a slight chance for storms. Lows around 75, southwest winds 10 to 15 miles an hour. Cloudy skies with a few peaks of sun again Thursday. Thunderstorms likely. High temperatures reach up to 86. Lows around 65 Thursday night. Slight chance for storms. That's the forecast. I'm meteorologist Megan Mulford for 98.7 Light FM. Right now, 82.
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1: NBC News Radio. I'm Scott Carr. President Trump says he signed the memo of understanding negotiated with Iran, confirming that to reporters after a dinner at Versailles Palace in France as the G7 summit wrapped up. The White House says the memorandum's now in effect and that it includes the reopening of the Strait of Hormuz and easing of financial restrictions against Iran and expectations moving forward regarding discussions about the country's nuclear program. Tropical Storm Arthur is soaking the Gulf Coast. The system's packing maximum sustained winds of 40 miles an hour, and the center's reformed about 10 miles northwest of Galveston. Arthur's forecast to grind further inland over the southeastern U.S. before nearing the Carolinas on Friday. Manhattan's gearing up for the biggest parade in New York City's history, as the NYPD says millions are expected to attend Thursday's championship parade for the New York Knicks. Legends Walt Frazier and Patrick Ewing are expected to be part of the procession. Scott Carr, NBC News Radio.
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3: And this update is brought to you by Charlie Henderson, State Farm. After working with the Christian County Chamber of Commerce for over 4 years, Chandler Ladd was announced as the next president and CEO of the Hopkins County Regional Chamber of Commerce. Ladd has served as the Director of Membership Development at the local chamber since 2021 and has become a key figure at ribbon-cutting ceremonies. Soon, Madisonville City Park will be filled to the brim with folks for Fourth Fest and Praise in the Park. The fun kicks off on July 3rd and continues through July 5th. Each day, the gates open at 3 p.m. and the concerts start at 5:30 p.m. and it's all free to attend. And with now former Ward 5 Hopkinsville City Council member Amy Craig stepping down from that position recently, that means the city will be accepting applications from those who would like to fill that vacancy. The term expires on December 31st. Deontay Berry reporting.
4: Here's your WHOP Weather Center forecast. Mainly cloudy overnight with a slight chance for storms. Lows around 75, southwest winds 10 to 15 miles an hour. Cloudy skies with a few peaks of sun again Thursday. Thunderstorms likely. High temperatures reach up to 86. Lows around 65 Thursday night. Slight chance for storms. That's the forecast. I'm meteorologist Megan Mulford for 98.7 Light FM. 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

the one and only, the late and great Michael Jackson, King of Pop, and Billie Jean starting out this hour. Hang on for Justin Bieber and Roxette. Here's Losing My Religion from R.E.M.

0: Justin Bieber and Daisies, also The Look from Roxette and R.E.M., Losing My Religion. Michael Jackson started the hour with Billie Jean from The King of Pop. Pat Benatar's coming up, and hang on for Mark Anthony and Pink in just a couple of minutes.
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2: Here's your WHOP Weather Center forecast. Mainly cloudy overnight with a slight chance for storms. Lows around 75, southwest winds 10 to 15 miles an hour. Cloudy skies with a few peaks of sun again Thursday. Thunderstorms likely. High temperatures reach up to 86. Lows around 65 Thursday night. Slight chance for storms. That's the forecast. I'm meteorologist Megan Mulford for 98.7 Light FM. 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

0: Pink and Sober, wrapping up that set. Mark Anthony, I Need to Know, and Love is a Battlefield from Pat Benatar started things out. Coming up in just a minute, I'm going to take a look at today in history, music history, for today's date, the 17th day of June. Before we get there, Sheryl Crow coming up, also The Outfield, and Post Malone and Morgan Wallen coming up.
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0: I had some help. That's Post Malone getting some help from Morgan Wallen. Posty's got a big day coming up on Independence Day, and he'll be getting some help from Shaboozy and Noah Kahan. It's going to be those three hosting America's birthday. It's the 250th birthday of America, the Macy's 4th of July fireworks special on NBC television. It'll be on July 4th, Independence Day, starting at 8 p.m. Eastern Time, 7 Central on NBC. Taking a look at today in the calendar of history. Today is the 17th day of June. A couple of things, mostly music news on this day in 1994. With the United States hosting the World Cup soccer matches in 1994 on this day, the opening ceremonies were held at Soldier Field in Chicago. In one of the production numbers, Diana Ross is singing her song, I'm Coming Out, while she takes a penalty kick. Well, she missed the kick, but the goal splits open anyway. She runs through it to complete the bit. That was 1994. In 1995, Rod Stewart set an attendance record at Wembley Stadium in London when 83,000 fans attended his concert there. That record held until 2009 when U2 drew 88,000 on their 360 tour. And it was on this day in 2014, Sam Smith released his debut album, In the Lonely Hour, in the United States. Katy Perry, speaking of debuts, Katy Perry released her major label debut, One of the Boys. Her album was released. It's featured her hit single, I Kissed a Girl. This is not her very first album, though, because in 2001, she released a gospel album under her real name, Katy Hudson. And that is a look at today on the calendar, June 17.
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7: Here's your WHOP Weather Center forecast. Cloudy skies with a few peaks of sun today, with thunderstorms likely. Highs level off around 86. Winds out of the west, 8 to 15 miles an hour. Mainly cloudy skies expected again tonight. Chance of thunderstorms. Lows dip down to about 65. 83 tomorrow, lots of sunshine. That's the forecast. I'm meteorologist Megan Mulford for 98.7 Light FM. Right now, it's 81 degrees.
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1: NBC News Radio, I'm Tammy Trujillo. President Trump says he signed the Memorandum of Understanding negotiated with Iran. The White House says that the memorandum is now in effect. It includes the reopening of the Strait of Hormuz, an easing of financial restrictions against Iran, and expectations moving forward regarding discussions on that country's nuclear program. New Federal Reserve Chairman Kevin Warsh says he's focused on getting monetary policy right, following the Fed's announcement Wednesday that it's leaving interest rates unchanged. Warsh said the U.S. economy is expanding despite the ongoing Iran war. Investors took note that while Warsh wouldn't speculate on future rate hikes, 9 out of 18 Fed officials saw a hike coming by the end of the year. Caitlin Clark's getting her own signature Nike shoe this fall. The sportswear giant will release the Caitlin 1 on October 1st. The Indiana Fever star said having her own shoe has been a dream for as long as she can remember. The Caitlin 1 will sell for $140. Tammy Trujillo, NBC News Radio.
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3: And this update is brought to you by Charlie Henderson, State Farm. After working with the Christian County Chamber of Commerce for over 4 years, Chandler Ladd was announced as the next president and CEO of the Hopkins County Regional Chamber of Commerce. Ladd has served as the Director of Membership Development at the local chamber since 2021 and has become a key figure at ribbon-cutting ceremonies. Soon, Madisonville City Park will be filled to the brim with folks for Fourth Fest and Praise in the Park. The fun kicks off on July 3rd and continues through July 5th. Each day, the gates open at 3 p.m. and the concerts start at 5:30 p.m. It's all free to attend. And with now former Ward 5 Hopkinsville City Council member Amy Craig stepping down from that position recently, that means the city will be accepting applications from those who would like to fill that vacancy. The term expires on December 31st. Deontay Berry reporting.
4: Here's your WHOP Weather Center forecast. Cloudy skies with a few peaks of sun today, with thunderstorms likely. Highs level off around 86. Winds out of the west, 8 to 15 miles an hour. Mainly cloudy skies expected again tonight. Chance of thunderstorms. Lows dip down to about 65. 83 tomorrow, lots of sunshine. That's the forecast. I'm meteorologist Megan Mulford for 98.7 Light FM. Right now, it's 80 degrees.
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5: I want you to want me.

I Want You to Want Me from Live at Budokan. Cheap Trick doing it up live. They've been playing live with Styx this spring and into the summer. And they'll be touring on their own coming up later this summer, too. 1,000 Years, here's Christina Perry.

0: Olivia Dean, it's so easy to fall in love. And Simple Minds, Don't You Forget About Me. Christina Perry's A Thousand Years started out that set of great music. It's always great music and always great to be here with you. Thanks for joining me. Smash Mouth coming up in a couple of minutes. Gabby Baird and Charlie Puth looking for a little hope. And Tina Turner, the late and great, coming up with a huge smash.
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6: Here's your WHOP Weather Center forecast. Cloudy skies with a few peaks of sun today, with thunderstorms likely. Highs level off around 86. Winds out of the west, 8 to 15 miles an hour. Mainly cloudy skies expected again tonight. Chance of thunderstorms. Lows dip down to about 65. 83 tomorrow, lots of sunshine. That's the forecast. I'm meteorologist Megan Mulford for 98.7 Light FM. Right now, it's 80 degrees.
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0: Gabby Barrett and Charlie Puth, and I hope it's Joe here, and I hope you're enjoying the music. Right before Gabby and Charlie, Smash Mouth, You're an All-Star, get your game on. And speaking of All-Stars, Tina Turner, one of the All-Stars of all All-Stars, What's Love Got to Do With It from Private Dancer. Coming up, Cardigans and Zed, also a look at birthdays for today, the 17th day of June.
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0: Police and Roxanne. Also right before that, Zed with Maren Morrison Gray, the middle, right smack dab in the middle of that set, because I started with the Cardigans and Love Fool. Love to you if you're having a birthday today. Happy, happy to you on this 17th day of June. You share your birthday with a lot of folks. Greg Raleigh, keyboardist with Santana and Journey originally, 79 today. Former Speaker of the House Newt Gingrich is 83. Greg Kinnear, actor and comedian, is 63. Barry Manilow, the singer, turns 83 also today. Joe Piscopo, comedian, Saturday Night Live alum, is 75. Venus Williams, the tennis player, is 46. Jason Patrick, the actor, turns 60. Will Forte, the actor, is 56. And KJ Apa, the actor, is 29 today. Kendrick Lamar, also having a birthday, the rapper and songwriter, is 39. So happy birthday to those folks and to you if you're celebrating today.
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11: Here's your WHOP Weather Center forecast. Cloudy skies with a few peaks of sun today, with thunderstorms likely. Highs level off around 86. Winds out of the west, 8 to 15 miles an hour. Mainly cloudy skies expected again tonight. Chance of thunderstorms. Lows dip down to about 65. 83 tomorrow, lots of sunshine. That's the forecast. I'm meteorologist Megan Mulford for 98.7 Light FM. Right now, it's 80 degrees.
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1: NBC News Radio, I'm Tammy Trujillo. President Trump says he signed the memorandum of understanding negotiated with Iran. The White House says the memorandum is now in effect. It includes the reopening of the Strait of Hormuz, an easing of financial restrictions against Iran, and expectations moving forward regarding discussions on that country's nuclear program. Millions across the Midwest are in the path of a severe weather system. Major cities across the region like Chicago, Kansas City, and St. Louis could all be hit. Cities across Kentucky, Indiana, and Ohio could also be impacted by the storms. A bill to officially designate May 17th as Bruce Lee Day in California is headed to Governor Newsom's desk. The state Senate passed the bill in a unanimous 38-0 vote. May 17th was the day Lee returned to San Francisco at the age of 18. If Newsom signs the bill, Lee would become the first Chinese American commemorated with a day in California. Tammy Trujillo, NBC News Radio.
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3: And this update is brought to you by Charlie Henderson, State Farm. After working with the Christian County Chamber of Commerce for over 4 years, Chandler Ladd was announced as the next president and CEO of the Hopkins County Regional Chamber of Commerce. Ladd has served as the Director of Membership Development at the local chamber since 2021 and has become a key figure at ribbon-cutting ceremonies. Soon, Madisonville City Park will be filled to the brim with folks for Fourth Fest and Praise in the Park. The fun kicks off on July 3rd and continues through July 5th. Each day, the gates open at 3 p.m. and the concerts start at 5:30 p.m. and it's all free to attend. And with now former Ward 5 Hopkinsville City Council member Amy Craig stepping down from that position recently, that means the city will be accepting applications from those who would like to fill that vacancy. The term expires on December 31st. Deontay Berry reporting.
4: Here's your WHOP Weather Center forecast. Cloudy skies with a few peaks of sun today, with thunderstorms likely. Highs level off around 86. Winds out of the west, 8 to 15 miles an hour. Mainly cloudy skies expected again tonight. Chance of thunderstorms. Lows dip down to about 65. 83 tomorrow, lots of sunshine. That's the forecast. I'm meteorologist Megan Mulford for 98.7 Light FM. Currently, it's 78 degrees.
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Bad in Love, that's Halsey, kicking off another great hour of great music. I'll help you with the love life, or at least the dating life, and tell you what's important in dating coming up in just a couple of minutes. Also coming up, hang on for music on the way from Counting Crows and Adele. Here's General Public, it's Tenderness.

0: Mr. Jones, Counting Crows there, and also Adele's Easy on Me. Tenderness from General Public, and started out with Bad at Love from Halsey. And I mentioned I'd help it be easier for you when it comes to love and dating. Well, at least dating anyway. Something about your car. Your car cleanliness is what indicates to your date or your prospective dating partners what kind of a person you are. A new survey reveals that 73% of dating Americans believe that car maintenance reflects a personal care habit or two or more of the person that they're dating, with 67% viewing messy vehicles as an indicator of a disorganized life. The Talker Research study of over 2,000 actively dating adults found that 65% associate clean cars with having a life that's put together. Top dating deal breakers include trash on the floors of your car, bad odors in your car, leftover food in your car. One in four singles have ended dates early due to messy cars of their dating partners. So keep a clean car, at least to give yourself a chance to start out on the right foot.
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5: Here's your WHOP Weather Center forecast. Cloudy skies with a few peaks of sun today, with thunderstorms likely. Highs level off around 86. Winds out of the west, 8 to 15 miles an hour. Mainly cloudy skies expected again tonight. Chance of thunderstorms. Lows dip down to about 65. 83 tomorrow, lots of sunshine. That's the forecast. I'm meteorologist Megan Mulford for 98.7 Light FM. Currently, it's 78 degrees.
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0: Soldier of Love, there's Donny Osmond. Haven't played Donny there for a while with that one. And right before Donny, Take on Me. And Ella Langley, the former number one song, Choosing Texas from Ella Langley, still strong on the charts. Maroon 5 and Whitney Houston coming up in just a couple of minutes.
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0: Sometimes love just ain't enough. That's Patti Smyth of Scandal fame with Don Henley of the Eagles doing a nice duet and collaboration. Whitney Houston, I Want to Dance with Somebody Who Loves Me, and Girls Like You from Maroon 5. Coming up in just a minute, hang on, I've got Britney Spears to kick me into another great hour of fantastic music. Stay with me.
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7: Here's your WHOP Weather Center forecast. Cloudy skies with a few peaks of sun today, with thunderstorms likely. Daytime highs approaching 85. Winds out of the west, 8 to 15 miles an hour. Mainly cloudy skies expected again tonight. Chance of thunderstorms. Lows level off around 64. High temperatures reach up to 83. Tomorrow, mainly clear skies. That's the forecast. I'm meteorologist Megan Mulford for 98.7 Light FM. Right now, it's 78 degrees.
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1: NBC News Radio, I'm Tammy Trujillo. President Trump says the memorandum of understanding negotiated with Iran's been signed. The White House says that memorandum is now in effect. It includes the reopening of the Strait of Hormuz, an easing of financial restrictions against Iran, and expectations moving forward regarding discussions on the country's nuclear program. Tornado damage is being reported in central Illinois as the Midwest is hit with severe weather. The city of Charleston, Illinois, declaring a state of emergency after a confirmed tornado rolled through the town shortly before 7 p.m. local time. It knocked down trees and power lines, blocking roadways. The Big Apple's preparing for today's parade for the NBA championship-winning New York Knicks, but the celebrations won't end there. They'll soon be headed to the White House. The Knicks are set to become the first NBA team to visit the White House during either of President Trump's terms in office. Team owner James Dolan accepted the invitation. No date's been announced yet. Tammy Trujillo, NBC News Radio.
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3: And this update is brought to you by Charlie Henderson, State Farm. After working with the Christian County Chamber of Commerce for over 4 years, Chandler Ladd was announced as the next president and CEO of the Hopkins County Regional Chamber of Commerce. Ladd has served as the Director of Membership Development at the local chamber since 2021 and has become a key figure at ribbon-cutting ceremonies. Soon, Madisonville City Park will be filled to the brim with folks for Fourth Fest and Praise in the Park. The fun kicks off on July 3rd and continues through July 5th. Each day, the gates open at 3 p.m. and the concerts start at 5:30 p.m. and it's all free to attend. And with now former Ward 5 Hopkinsville City Council member Amy Craig stepping down from that position recently, that means the city will be accepting applications from those who would like to fill that vacancy. The term expires on December 31st. Deontay Berry reporting.
4: Here's your WHOP Weather Center forecast. Cloudy skies with a few peaks of sun today, with thunderstorms likely. Daytime highs approaching 85. Winds out of the west, 8 to 15 miles an hour. Mainly cloudy skies expected again. Tonight, chance of thunderstorms. Lows level off around 64. High temperatures reach up to 83. Tomorrow, mainly clear skies. That's the forecast. I'm meteorologist Megan Mulford for 98.7 Light FM. Right now, it's 79 degrees.
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Little ditty about Jack and Diane starting up another great hour. John Mellencamp will be starting up his tour coming up next month, and he'll be kicking it off in Grand Rapids, Michigan, the Dance and Words Tour. Bananarama coming up, Bruno Mars too, but first, Spiderwebs. Here's

0: That's Bananarama and Cruel Summer as we head for summer. Just a few days and summer will be here on the calendar. Bruno Mars, Locked Out of Heaven, and Spiderwebs, No Doubt, Gwen Stefani and Company starting out that set. Green Day's On the Road or the Boulevard in just a couple of minutes. Also coming up, Men at Work and Kylie Minogue. We'll go back-to-back Australia music coming up.
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8: Here's your WHOP Weather Center forecast. Cloudy skies with a few peaks of sun today, with thunderstorms likely. Daytime highs approaching 85. Winds out of the west, 8 to 15 miles an hour. Mainly cloudy skies expected again tonight. Chance of thunderstorms. Lows level off around 64. High temperatures reach up to 83. Tomorrow, mainly clear skies. That's the forecast. I'm meteorologist Megan Mulford for 98.7 Light FM. Right now, it's 79 degrees.
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0: From Down Under, there's Kylie Minogue, Australian singer, Can't Get You Out of My Head. And right before that, Men at Work from Down Under, singing about their homeland, going down under. Men at Work in the middle. And the first song of the set there was Green Day's Boulevard of Broken Dreams. Kylie Minogue and Men at Work wrapping it up. Starship coming up, Brian Adams too, and hang on for Benson Boone.
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0: Can't lose you again. There's Benson Boone. Sorry. I'm here for someone else. And Brian Adams, everything I do it just for you. That's from Robin Hood, Prince of Thieves, the motion picture. That song was number one in 19 different countries. Congratulations, Brian Adams. Miley Cyrus is talking about the parties going on in the U.S. of A. Got a party in the USA coming up on the 4th of July. Lots of them, as a matter of fact.
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8: Here's your WHOP Weather Center forecast. Cloudy skies with a few peaks of sun today, with thunderstorms likely. Daytime highs approaching 85. Winds out of the west, 8 to 15 miles an hour. Mainly cloudy skies expected again tonight. Chance of thunderstorms. Lows level off around 64. High temperatures reach up to 83. Tomorrow, mainly clear skies. That's the forecast. I'm meteorologist Megan Mulford for 98.7 Light FM. Currently, it's 81 degrees.
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1: NBC News Radio, I'm Mark Mayfield. President Trump says he signed the Memorandum of Understanding negotiated with Iran. Here's Scott Carr.
2: The president confirmed he'd signed it to reporters while leaving a dinner at Versailles Palace in France with President Macron wrapping up the G7 summit. The White House says the memorandum is now in effect and includes the reopening of the Strait of Hormuz, an easing of financial restrictions against Iran, and expectations moving forward regarding discussions about Iran's nuclear program. It's unclear if Trump's statement meant the in-person signing planned in Switzerland with Vice President J.D. Vance will go ahead as planned. I'm Scott Carr.
1: The Federal Reserve is leaving interest rates alone. The decision marks the first time with new Federal Reserve Chairman Kevin Warsh at the helm. And DeVay Chase, best known for voicing Lilo in Lilo and Stitch, is dead at the age of 35. She died Tuesday from meningitis and an infection in her blood. Mark Mayfield, NBC News Radio.
3: From Hopkinsville's News Authority, this is WHOP News.
4: And this update is brought to you by Charlie Henderson, State Farm. After working with the Christian County Chamber of Commerce for over 4 years, Chandler Ladd was announced as the next president and CEO of the Hopkins County Regional Chamber of Commerce. Ladd has served as the Director of Membership Development at the local chamber since 2021 and has become a key figure at ribbon-cutting ceremonies. Soon, Madisonville City Park will be filled to the brim with folks for Fourth Fest and Praise in the Park. The fun kicks off on July 3rd and continues through July 5th. Each day, the gates open at 3 p.m. and the concerts start at 5:30 p.m. and it's all free to attend. And with now former Ward 5 Hopkinsville City Council member Amy Craig stepping down from that position recently, that means the city will be accepting applications from those who would like to fill that vacancy. The term expires on December 31st. Deontay Berry reporting.
0: Here's your WHOP Weather Center forecast. Mainly cloudy skies today with thunderstorms likely. Daytime highs approaching 85, westerly winds 8 to 15 miles an hour. Mainly cloudy skies expected tonight, chance for storms, lows level off around 64. Mainly clear skies tomorrow, high temperatures reach up to 83. That's the forecast. I'm meteorologist Megan Mulford for 98.7 Light FM. 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

0: Wild Child coming out later this year from Alex Warren, the new album, there's Ordinary. And right before that, Phil Collins, You Can't Hurry Love. Phil Collins going to be, as I've been talking about, going into the Rock and Roll Hall of Fame, class of 2026 as a solo artist and already in as a member of Genesis. Tile Cruz, Dynamite. Somebody called Jimmy Walker. It's Dynamite. Kenny Loggins coming up. Surprisingly, it's a movie song.
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2: Here's your WHOP Weather Center forecast. Mainly cloudy skies today with thunderstorms likely. Daytime highs approaching 85, westerly winds 8 to 15 miles an hour. Mainly cloudy skies expected tonight, chance for storms, lows level off around 64. Mainly clear skies tomorrow, high temperatures reach up to 83. That's the forecast. I'm meteorologist Megan Mulford for 98.7 Light FM. 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

0: She had Tell It to My Heart. There's With Every Beat of My Heart. Taylor Dane, focusing on the heart once again. And 21 Pilots, Stressed Out. Stress, not good for your heart. So try not to be stressed out. All I want to do is have some fun. See, have some fun, like Sheryl Crow says. And don't stress out if you can help it. I'm Joe saying thank you for turning on the radio. That's one great way to relieve some stress. 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And you can do that all day, every day. I've got music coming up from Smash Mouth in just a second.
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14: Here's your WHOP Weather Center forecast. Mainly cloudy skies today with thunderstorms likely. Daytime highs approaching 85, westerly winds 8 to 15 miles an hour. Mainly cloudy skies expected tonight, chance for storms, lows level off around 64. Mainly clear skies tomorrow, high temperatures reach up to 83. That's the forecast. I'm meteorologist Megan Mulford for 98.7 Light FM. Right now, 81.
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6: And good morning. This is WHOP News. I'm Hannah Hagman reporting at 5:33. It's going to be big in Hopkinsville for America's 250th birthday, as Hopkinsville Parks and Recreation is partnering with the Western Kentucky State Fair to bring a real celebration to the city. It's all set for the 4th of July, which is also City of Hopkinsville Day at the fair, where governmental agencies will have booths at the fair, and the Red, White, and Ooh booth will open at the pavilion on the fairgrounds at 4 p.m. that day. Live music starts at 6 with Hoptown Idol winner Tony Hawkins, and then the tractor pulls will start in the grandstands at 7. Around 9 p.m., the big fireworks show will start at DeBoe Recreational Complex, and Superintendent Toby Hudson says it's going to be the biggest fireworks show they've ever done.
7: Let me say it this way. It's going to be the biggest show that Hoptown has experienced since Parks and Recreation has been associated with it over the past, 9 years that we've done it. Okay. It is going to be a longer show just simply because it is a bigger show. And when I say bigger, I mean financially, it is a bigger show.
6: Okay.
7: So I will say on an average, it's going to double what we've done in the past.
6: Okay.
7: There will be some bigger shells than we typically have.
6: After working with the Christian County Chamber of Commerce for over 4 years, Chandler Ladd was announced as the next president and CEO of the Hopkins County Regional Chamber of Commerce. Ladd has served as the director of membership development at the local chamber since 2021 and has become a key figure in several ways. Hopkins County Chamber Board Chair Lyle Crouch says they are excited to welcome Ladd and that her experience, professionalism, and commitment to advancing chamber initiatives make her an excellent fit for the position. Next week is Lightning Safety Awareness Week, and the National Weather Service in Paducah is putting out the word about an oft-forgotten danger of thunderstorms. Meteorologist Kate Hickford says folks are mainly worried about the big dangers of severe weather, tornadoes, damaging winds, large hail, and flooding, and she understands that completely. But she says lightning doesn't need to be forgotten, as it is responsible for injuries and deaths each year. She says if a thunderstorm rolls up, you should go indoors as quickly as possible, and don't be fooled, because if you're close enough to hear thunder, you're close enough to be struck by lightning.
8: Lightning kills or injures hundreds of people every year in the U.S., so it is important that you know how to stay safe. No place outside is safe during a thunderstorm. The safest place you can be is inside a sturdy building or in your hard-topped vehicle. Weather can also change rapidly, so it is important to always pay attention to possible changes in the weather when outdoors. If you can hear thunder, you are close enough to be struck by lightning. Lightning can strike even from distant thunderstorms.
6: With now former Ward 5 Hopkinsville City Councilmember Amy Craig stepping down from that position recently, that means the city will begin accepting applications from those who would like to fill that vacancy. Whoever is appointed will fill the remainder of the current term, which expires on December 31st, and there is a contested race in the November general election for that ward. Residents of Ward 5 who are interested are encouraged to apply for consideration. The deadline to do so is 4:30 p.m. on Friday, June 26th, and the documents must be submitted to the city clerk's office. Soon, Madisonville City Park will be filled to the brim with folks for Fourth Fest and Praise in the Park, and Madisonville City Events Director Carrie Eisen appeared on WHOP to share what they have planned. The fun kicks off on July 3rd and continues through July 5th. Each day, the gates open at 3 p.m. and the concerts start at 5:30. Eisen says the July 3rd music lineup includes Quad City DJs, Sugar Hill Gang, Color Me Bad, and All for One. Day 2 includes music acts Miles G, Ashlyn Kraft,

0: the Lax and the band Perry. She says day two will conclude with a fireworks show at around 10 p.m. Praise in the Park follows on day three, and the lineup consists of Dawn Reddy, Megan Woods, Josh Baldwin, and Ben Fuller.
1: We've got a great lineup for that night. Quad City DJ, Sugar Hill Gang, we've got Color Me Bad, and then our headliner, All for One, on that Friday night to kick off the event for that weekend. We are super excited about the entire weekend. We have a great lineup for each night. Saturday, July the 4th, we'll have another great lineup with Ashlyn Craft, The Lax, the band Perry, and we're going to end that night out with fireworks around 10 o'clock that evening. A spectacular fireworks show. Our fireworks show is always a big hit.
0: With shovels turning over dirt on Tuesday, community officials, physicians, and healthcare partners made it official as ground was broken at the future site of Ascension St. Thomas in Clarksville. The groundbreaking marks the future site of a full-service hospital and health campus located right near the intersection of Highway 76 and Interstate 24 in Clarksville. The new 96-acre campus will open with 44 inpatient beds and could expand up to 132 beds as the community needs. Construction was set to begin immediately. Newstime 538.
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3: Here's your WHOP Weather Center forecast. Mainly cloudy skies today with thunderstorms likely. Daytime highs approaching 85, westerly winds 8 to 15 miles an hour. Mainly cloudy skies expected tonight, chance for storms, lows level off around 64. Mainly clear skies tomorrow, high temperatures reach up to 83. That's the forecast. I'm meteorologist Megan Mulford for 98.7 Light FM. Currently, it's 78 degrees.
0: And it's 78 degrees in both Elkton and Katy's. That's been your news. I'm Hannah Hagman. It's 540. Time for Kanan Sports.
4: It's a Thursday. Kentucky the weekend's right around the corner. I'm Scott Fitzgerald. Let's jump into some sports, shall we? Let's talk college basketball. Kentucky may have landed another major recruiting win. Predictions are now coming out favoring the Wildcats to bring in Nikola Kostarica. He's a 6'9 wing from Serbia. He's considered one of the top young talents in the 27 class and is projected as a potential lottery pick in the 28 draft, though Kentucky's battling programs like Gonzaga, but it appears he may be shifting towards Kentucky. We'll continue to follow that storyline here at the Kentucky News Network. On to Louisville now. A major financial decision is on the table for the Cardinals as the UofL Athletic Association meets today to vote on the department's 2027 fiscal year budget. The plan projects a roughly $30 million deficit. Athletics leaders, including AD Josh Hurd, have emphasized that spend to win is now the reality, with major investment expected in both football and men's basketball under coach Pat Kelsey. The department is also leaning on new structures like Cardinal Ventures to help stabilize long-term finances. A decision is expected after today's meeting. And a little reward for the Cincinnati Bengals coach Zach Taylor wrapping up minicamp early. He canceled the final 2 days of mandatory work after strong attendance and what he saw was great execution from a roster that had full participation, including rookies and veterans, as the team continues to press towards training camp. All eyes, of course, on Dexter Lawrence, the second day first round pick of the Giants out of Clemson. He arrives with big expectations for that Bengals defense. How is he handling the hype in the Natty?
5: I don't know if I felt it. Everybody else said it changed. That's just how it was when I got here. So I'm embracing it, and I enjoy it. You know, it's just about winning and doing what you can to win and doing what you can to help everybody else around you be successful.
4: And the Reds failed to sweep the three-game series against the Mets. They fall 9-1. They're off to take on the Yankees tomorrow night. And at the World Cup, Cristiano Ronaldo and Portugal settled for a 1-1 draw against Congo. England took down Croatia 4-2. Ghana beat Panama 1-0. And Uzbekistan fell to Colombia 3-1. Team USA back at it tomorrow. Have a great Thursday, Kentucky. I'm Scott Fitzgerald.
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0: Hey, welcome in to the Early Bird Show on this Thursday, June the 18th. Joe Wilson with you this morning, along with Hannah Hagman. She had news. She'll be back with more news here shortly. Thank you for getting up and getting started with us this morning. I'm going to keep you entertained and informed for the next few hours.
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0: Let's talk about our Weather Center forecast for today. Becoming partly cloudy with thunderstorms likely, a high of 85. Tonight, partly cloudy with a chance of some scattered storms early and a low of 65. 83 tomorrow under mainly sunny skies. Partly cloudy Saturday with a high of 85. Sunday and Monday, mostly cloudy, scattered thunderstorms likely, and the highs in the mid-80s. And then Tuesday, partly cloudy and a high of 82. We do have right now a severe thunderstorm watch in our area, so just keep an eye on that. Also, if you're going up north, if you're headed toward Lexington area, that sort of area, heads up. They're getting hammered this morning. Flash flood warnings up there, flood watches, flood advisories. I think there was a report of maybe a tornado up in the Florence area. So if you're heading up that direction, be careful because they've had a lot of weather up there today. I think we're going to miss most of that, but Hannah will have more on that in just a little while in the news. And y'all just kind of keep your eyes to the sky, and we'll see what happens today. I don't think anything really bad is what expected. Maybe a storm later on, just dumping a lot of rain. But we'll see what happens today as we move along in the day. Got a great show planned for you today on the Early Bird Show. Of course, Hannah and I will keep you informed on news, weather, sports here for the next couple hours, along with our usual hijinks, and we look forward to that. But then in the 8 o'clock hour, which we call the bonus hour, Bryce Long is going to be here at 8:15. He's going to be talking about his latest back-to-back concert and when that's going to be and all the details about that. Love to hear from Bryce. And at 8:30, some folks will be here to talk about the Juneteenth holiday and what's going on around the area on that. So Jeff Sisk will be back from his work duties in Somerset yesterday. He'll be back and he'll interview those folks. 8:15, 8:30 is when those are planned. We'll also have a quiz for you at 8:30, give you a chance to win some chocolate from J. Schrecker Jewelry. And also get your name into a drawing for tomorrow's drawing for a gift certificate to the Krusty Pig. So lots to get to and lots going on our show this morning. And we appreciate you again so much for tuning in and being part of our show this morning. Couldn't do it without you. We need to get to our morning hymn, though, right now, as it's 5:46. And I want to tell you that our morning hymns on Tuesday and Thursday, well, they're sponsored by Weston Witherspoon Florist. 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Remember, whether you want to celebrate a holiday, a birthday, wedding, or anniversary, honor a lost loved one, or just say I love you, for all of your floral needs, call Weston Witherspoon, 270-886-4409, or you can go by their location on South Virginia Street in Hopkinsville. Guarantee you, they will do everything they can to make whatever you're trying to buy flowers for or other events. They're going to take care of you there at Weston Witherspoon. Time now for our morning hymn, but before we get to that, we have some birthdays to tell you about on this June 18th. Lana Cooper is celebrating today. Also, Jeff Horn, happy birthday to you, Jeff, today on this 18th of June. And Sam Stevens is having a birthday today. Happy birthday, everybody, celebrating today. If you know someone having a birthday, anniversary, or other special event you'd like for us to mention it on the show, give us a call, text at 270-886-9467, 270-886-9467. Text that to us, and we'll get it on the show this morning. It is time now for a morning hymn, and this morning the hymn is from For Him.

0: That's For Him this morning. That's your morning hymn. And it's brought to you every Tuesday and Thursday by Weston Witherspoon Florist. Hey, let's check our Weather Center forecast for you again one more time. 77 degrees right now in Hopkinsville. We're going to get up to 85 today, becoming partly cloudy with thunderstorms likely. Tonight, partly cloudy with a chance of scattered storms early and a low of 65. And then tomorrow, mainly sunny skies and a high of 83. Partly cloudy on Saturday with a high of 85.
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2: You farmers and ranchers are used to taking risks. You know there's a certain probability that livestock could get a disease or a crop could be wiped out in a storm. But we also want you to think about the safety and health risks you face daily and take steps to beat the odds. Farm safety is everyone's business. This reminder is brought to you by Farm to Fork through the generous support of listeners like you across the country. You don't see many sunflower fields in Wisconsin, but when in full bloom, it's quite a sight. The 2022 Census of Agriculture shows only a tad over 1,500 acres planted in the whole state. But University of Wisconsin Extension has toyed with the idea. Ben Brockmuller is a research technician for Wisconsin Extension.
4: Sunflowers can handle poor growing conditions a lot better than corn and soybeans. And they're a very adaptable crop. There's kind of a saying that you can grow a decent crop of sunflowers on a rock pile. And so they can perform well in conditions that corn and soybeans would suffer in. And so it definitely allows for that diversification of risk components. There's also the diversification of markets. You're not locked into whatever is going on in the corn and soybean markets at the time.
2: Of course, there's always a downside. UW Extension Regional Crops Educator Sam Bibby.
5: You don't have to wait for them to drop to lose seeds off the head of your sunflower. I mean, birds will do that for you very happily. So we have found that planting bigger fields and further away from the woods is always a good call. We planted one small, like, acre and a half field in the creek bottoms just because we thought it looked nice by the road. There wasn't even a point in trying to harvest it. It was picked clean before it was dry.
2: That's Farm to Fork. I'm Daryl Anderson.
6: This is Kentucky Farm Bureau's Across Kentucky. American Farm Bureau policy and economics analyst Dr. John Newton says approval of a farm bill in the House is only the first step toward a new set of farm laws.
7: Number one, kudos to Chairman Thompson and for their ability and the staff to work with their colleagues. We're just so happy that it happened. I mean, we've got to get to work in the Senate. We've got to find the votes on both sides of the aisle to get a farm bill over the finish line. It's so important, Jeff. I mean, you think about some of the things in this, you know, loan limits haven't been adjusted since 2018. That's nearly a decade. And we know that farmers have faced historic inflation. You know, those need to be updated. We've got poultry growers in the South that rely very heavily on those FSA loans. And we've got an opportunity to do something in this farm bill.
6: Newton says the Senate Ag Committee will face major hurdles in the nutrition title of the farm bill and may not address pesticide labels or livestock production standards. This is Across.
8: 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They can also cause damage, so limit their time there as you're living the country life.
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8: A stream running through a pasture often has lush grass, shade trees, and plenty of water. It can be an ideal place for cattle to hang out, but it's not a good idea on a continual basis. Steve Higgins is the Director of Animal Compliance at the University of Kentucky. He says livestock allowed to graze to their heart's content along a stream can cause significant damage to the area.
12: You get a compaction of the soil, you get erosion of the soil, you get a diminution of the vegetative growth down there, and so what you get is this hard, compacted, eroded area that doesn't have any vegetation to control runoff, to filter out any kind of pollutants, and so you have water quality problems.
8: To prevent these problems, fence off the area. If you need to cross the creek to get the animals from one side to another, he recommends putting in a stream crossing. It should also be gated on each side to keep the animals from loafing in the stream for too long. However, he notes that fencing doesn't mean you have to lose production in that area. It can be part of a rotational grazing system as you move cattle from one side of the stream to the other.
12: What you can also do is use that riparian area corridor to move the animals from, say, one side of the farm to the other where they flash graze that riparian corridor, say, in a half a day to a day and a half during a dry period of the season. Get them in there when it's not wet, you flash graze it, you still get the use of that forage that's in there, and then you use it as a corridor to transfer the animals from one pasture to another.
8: Sometimes you can't fence off a streamside area. Higgins tells people to do the best they can to manage the amount of time that livestock have access to it. It's also a good idea to provide fresh water rather than allow them to drink from the stream because it could be polluted with contaminants. Learn more about streamside grazing at livingthecountrylife.com. I'll see you in the country.
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0: And we're coming up on 6 a.m. It's 77 degrees in Hopkinsville. This is WHOP and WHOP HD1, Hopkinsville, Clarksville, and Fort Campbell. 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
14: It's like, well, hopefully the house keeps standing, and me and my son headed for the bathroom. There was no time for the basement.
13: Several people are injured after tornadoes in the Midwest. Twisters were reported Wednesday night across Iowa and Illinois. The city of Charleston, Illinois, declared a state of emergency after a confirmed tornado rolled through town at about 6:40 p.m. local time, knocking down trees and power lines and blocking roadways. To the south in Effingham County, emergency officials said a tornado ripped through homes and farms for over 10 miles, causing several injuries. President Trump is praising the U.S. agreement with Iran. More from Mark Mayfield.
15: Speaking at the G7 summit in France, Trump said the deal is monumental.
16: We reached an agreement with Iran that achieves everything we set out to accomplish, everything and much more. Ending the current conflict, reopening the Strait of Hormuz.
15: He added that global leaders are thrilled with the agreement. A 14-point memorandum of understanding between the United States and Iran has been signed. The agreement calls for negotiations to continue for 60 days to reach a final agreement to end the war.
13: Attorneys for alleged UnitedHealthcare CEO shooter Luigi Mangione are planning a psychiatric defense. State Supreme Court Judge Gregory Caro is ordering Mangione's attorneys to immediately present their client's psychiatric records to prosecutors. A teenager has died following a carriage horse incident in Manhattan Wednesday. More from Liz Warner.
17: A family was in the carriage in Central Park when their horse became spooked and broke loose. This caused the vehicle to flip onto its side, throwing the 18-year-old onto the pavement where he struck his head. He was rushed to the hospital and pronounced dead. The driver was not in the carriage when it happened. He was reportedly taking a photograph of the passengers. The horse is believed to be all right.
13: On Wall Street, stock futures are on the rise. Michael Kastner, NBC News Radio.
18: From Hopkinsville's News Authority, this is WHOP News.
19: And good morning. This is WHOP News. I'm Hannah Hagman, reporting at 6:02. It's going to be big in Hopkinsville for America's 250th birthday, as Hopkinsville Parks and Recreation is partnering with the Western Kentucky State Fair to bring a real celebration to the city. It's all set for the 4th of July, which is also City of Hopkinsville Day at the fair, where governmental agencies will have booths and the Red, White, and Ooh booth will open at the pavilion at 4 p.m. that day. Live music starts at 6 p.m. with Hoptown Idol winner Tony Hawkins, and then the tractor pulls start in the grandstands at 7 p.m. Around 9 o'clock, the big fireworks show will start at DeBow Recreational Complex, and Superintendent Toby Hudson says it's going to be the biggest fireworks show they've ever done.
20: Let me say it this way. It's going to be the biggest show that Hoptown has experienced since Parks and Recreation has been associated with it over the past, 9 years that we've done it. Okay. It is going to be a longer show just simply because it is a bigger show. And when I say bigger, I mean financially, it is a bigger show.
19: Okay.
20: So I will say on an average, it's going to double what we've done in the past.
19: Okay.
20: There will be some bigger shells than we typically have.
19: After working with the Christian County Chamber of Commerce for over 4 years, Chandler Ladd has been announced as the next president and CEO of the Hopkins County Regional Chamber of Commerce. Ladd has served as the director of membership development at the local chamber since 2021 and has become a key figure in multiple ways. Hopkins County Chamber Board Chair Lyle Crouch says they are excited to welcome Ladd and that her experience, professionalism, and commitment to advancing chamber initiatives make her an excellent fit for the position. Next week is Lightning Safety Awareness Week, and the National Weather Service in Paducah is putting out the word about an oft-forgotten danger of thunderstorms. Meteorologist Kate Hickford says folks are mainly worried about the big dangers of severe weather, that being tornadoes, damaging wind, large hail, and flooding, and she understands that completely. But she says lightning doesn't need to be forgotten, as it is responsible for injuries and deaths each year. She says if a thunderstorm rolls up, you should go indoors as quickly as possible, and don't be fooled, because if you're close enough to hear thunder, you're close enough to be struck by lightning.
21: Lightning kills or injures hundreds of people every year in the U.S., so it is important that you know how to stay safe. No place outside is safe during a thunderstorm. The safest place you can be is inside a sturdy building or in your hard-topped vehicle. Weather can also change rapidly, so it is important to always pay attention to possible changes in the weather when outdoors. If you can hear thunder, you are close enough to be struck by lightning. Lightning can strike even from distant thunderstorms.
19: With now former Ward 5 Hopkinsville City Council member Amy Craig stepping down from that position recently, that means the city will begin accepting applications from those who would like to fill that vacancy. Whoever is appointed will fill the remainder of the current term, which expires on December 31st, and there is a contested race in the November general election for that ward. Residents of Ward 5 who are interested are encouraged to apply for consideration. The deadline to apply is 4:30 p.m. on Friday, June 26th, and the documents must be submitted to the city clerk's office. News time coming up on 6:06.
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19: Soon, Madisonville City Park will be filled to the brim with folks for Fourth Fest and Praise in the Park. And Madisonville City Events Director Carrie Eisen appeared on WHOP to share what they have planned. The fun kicks off on July 3rd and continues through July 5th. Each day, gates open at 3 p.m. and the concerts start at 5:30. Eisen says the July 3rd music lineup includes Quad City DJs, Sugar Hill Gang, Color Me Bad, and All for One. Then day two includes music acts Miles Gee, or G, Ashlyn Craft, The Lax, and the band Perry. She says day two will conclude with a fireworks show at around 10 p.m., Praise in the Park follows on day three, and the lineup consists of Dawn Reddy, Megan Woods, Josh Baldwin, and Ben Fuller.
3: We've got a great lineup for that night. Quad City DJ, Sugar Hill Gang, we've got Color Me Bad, and then our headliner, All for One, on that Friday night to kick off the event for that weekend. We are super excited about the entire weekend. We have a great lineup for each night. Saturday, July the 4th, we'll have another great lineup with Ashlyn Craft, The Lax, the band Perry, and we're going to end that night out with fireworks around 10 o'clock that evening. A spectacular fireworks show. Our fireworks show is always a big hit.
19: With shovels turning dirt on Tuesday, community officials, physicians, and healthcare partners made it official as ground was broken at the future site of Ascension St. Thomas in Clarksville. The groundbreaking marks the future site of a full-service hospital and health campus located right near the intersection of Highway 76 and Interstate 24 in Clarksville. Construction was set to begin immediately following the groundbreaking. The Woodlands Nature Station in the Land Between the Lakes is welcoming a new face as Red Wolf Rosie will join the ranks of the animals that call the Nature Station home. Rosie is a 2-year-old female Red Wolf that comes from the Trevor Lovejoy Zoo in New York, and she's settled in with Red Wolf Percy, who already called the Nature Station home. This move comes after the prior female Red Wolf unexpectedly passed last year, leaving Percy alone in his enclosure. Now he'll have company in Rosie, with officials saying they're settling in well. 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
23: Here's your WHOP Weather Center forecast. Mainly cloudy skies today with thunderstorms likely. Daytime highs approaching 85, westerly winds 8 to 15 miles an hour. Mainly cloudy skies expected tonight, chance for storms, lows level off around 64. Mainly clear skies tomorrow, high temperatures reach up to 83. That's the forecast. I'm meteorologist Megan Mulford for 98.7 Light FM. Right now, it's 79 degrees.
19: And it is 78 degrees in both Elkton and Katy's. That's been your news. I'm Hannah Hagman. It's 6:10 and time for Joe Wilson in the sports.
0: Thank you, Hannah. 6:10. I'm Joe Wilson. This is WHOP Sports. The Hoptown Hoppers bounced back into the win column Wednesday night with a 9-1 victory over visiting Fulton in front of more than 600 fans at Tiger Field. Dom Hartman went 3-for-4 with 4 RBIs, and former University Heights Academy star Hayden Hunt and Nick Johnson also collected 3 hits for the Hoppers, who improved to 11-4. Starting pitcher Tristan Saputis, former Christian County High School star Andrew Mays, and Mark Harmon allowed only 6 hits. Through the final 8 innings, Mays went 4 innings of scoreless relief and struck out 5 while only allowing 1 walk. Chance Sweeney added a pair of hits for Hoptown, too. Hoptown off today before heading to Paducah on Friday night. The Hoppers' next home game is Saturday night when Full Count visits Tiger Field for a 6:30 p.m. first pitch. Airtime is at 6:15 on 95.3 The Farm and 953thefarm.com. Former Hopkinsville High School pitcher Easton McGee appeared in relief for the Nashville Sounds in a 10-8 victory over the Durham Bulls Wednesday. McGee went 2 1/3 innings and gave up 4 hits and a pair of runs. He struck out 2 and walked 1. The St. Louis Cardinals failed to complete a 3-game sweep of the San Diego Padres thanks to a 6-1 loss in the series finale from Busch Stadium. The Cardinals will send Matthew Liberatore to the mound tonight against Kansas City. First pitch is at 6:40 p.m., airtime's at 5:45 on News Radio 99.3 FM and 1230 AM WHOP. Chicago Cubs won the rubber match of their series against the Rockies 8-6. The Reds failed to sweep their 3-game series against the Mets following a 9-1 loss at home. And the Braves dropped both games of their pseudo-doubleheader against the Giants. The team fell 7-2 in the continuation of Game 1 and followed up with a 7-5 loss. Manhattan is gearing up for the biggest parade in New York City history. The New York Police Department said millions of people are expected to attend today's championship parade for the Knicks. It's 6:12. That's a look at WHOP Sports. I'm Joe Wilson.
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0: Joe Wilson and Hannah Hankman here, and welcome to the Early Bird Show. If you're just now tuning in, we appreciate it so much. Let's check our Weather Center forecast for you today. Becoming partly cloudy with thunderstorms likely and a high of 85. Tonight, partly cloudy, a chance of some scattered storms early and a low of 65. And then tomorrow, mainly sunny with a high of 83. 85 under partly cloudy skies on Saturday. In the extended forecast, scattered thunderstorms likely Sunday and Monday, highs in the mid-80s. And then Tuesday, partly cloudy and a high of 82. Hannah, I saw something, and I can't remember which one of the weather guys it was on Facebook while you were reading the news, that in Mason County this morning, they had a wind gust of over 100 miles an hour as part of that thunderstorm that rolled in.
2: It's like the second highest wind gust recorded in Kentucky ever.
0: If you're headed north this morning, look out. They had, believe, I don't know if it's been confirmed, but there was a picture that there was a tornado up
2: over by Florence,
0: yes,
2: I think.
0: That's correct. And then I saw some video of some flooding going on in Lexington.
2: The rainfall rates have been crazy. And you can, it's, the wind is hot.
0: It really is.
2: It's blustering out there. It's warm.
0: It really is.
2: It's kind of weird.
0: So just so you know, 77 degrees right now. It feels a little warmer than that.
2: It feels warmer,
0: And if it, you know, sometimes the wind is kind of like, ooh, that feels good.
2: Uh-huh.
0: Now
2: not
0: it
2: today.
0: Feels like
2: not
0: you're
2: today.
0: Standing next to the dryer vent outside, you know. But yeah, watch out if you're heading north. I don't think it's supposed to be anything like that here.
2: Not
0: we
2: too
0: might
2: crazy
0: get a,
2: here.
0: A thunderstorm later on, but nothing like what they're getting up there.
2: Might have a storm kind of pop up, but they're not expecting. They're not expecting too much in our area today.
0: Yes.
2: Just stick next to the radio.
0: That's right. Hannah, I don't like to dominate our show with sports today, but wow, last night, 608 people.
2: Wow.
0: At the Hoppers
2: game. Good
0: gracious,
2: what a crowd.
0: And the Hoppers put it on Fulton, 9-1. But if you have not been out there to see this team, definitely need to go. And last night,
2: missing out, maybe.
0: A couple of local guys did really well.
2: Oh, good deal.
0: Yeah. Hayden Hunt. Three hits, and I had him with four steals. They gave him, I guess officially he got two steals. He scored three runs, and he was part of two double plays.
2: Okay.
0: Played really well. Wow. And then Andrew Mays, who pitched at Hoptown and then came in and transferred over to Christian County, he went four innings and scoreless baseball, struck out five. Very, very good outing.
2: Very good.
0: I mean, our local guys are showing up and showing out for the Hoppers.
2: Very cool.
0: But yeah, so Hoptown now 11-4, still in first
2: place.
0: Hoppers
2: kind of on fire,
0: aren't they?
2: Hops
0: on top.
2: Yeah.
0: That's right.
2: They're burning it up.
0: Yep, that's correct. But just really impressed with over 600 people at the game last night.
2: We love to see it.
0: Yep. Let's see here. I also got a tour yesterday of the new Christian County High School. Jason Wilson took me and a couple of other people.
2: I want everyone to know this man took pictures of one thing.
0: What do you think it was?
2: It was the gym.
0: That's correct. You know, and the thing is I was impressed, though, by the whole thing.
2: We know where your heart lies, Joe.
0: Well, my first question was, where's the media supposed to be sitting here? Because I want to know where I'm going to be.
2: Where are we? Where are we
0: going?
2: But
0: I'm going to tell you what. If you've been to Murray State, if you've been to the CFSB Center, the new gym, the competition gym, is just a smaller version of what that, it's almost the same, it's like a replica
2: nice.
0: With a smaller version. Very, very
2: nice.
0: I like
2: the colors.
0: Yes.
2: They got like a pale wood.
0: It is.
2: And I like that. I think it's pretty.
0: It is, it's a very, very nice facility.
2: Mm-hmm.
0: All the way around. I was impressed with like the automotive bay. Also, the culinary. Oh my gosh, their kitchen
2: they're
0: and stuff
2: set.
0: That they're gonna have. It's like a professional kitchen in there.
2: Ready for 5-star meals in there.
0: Just the let's see, the welding.
2: The auxiliary gym looks nice.
0: The auxiliary gym is nice.
2: Yes, and if you're listening, yes, there's two gyms in
0: there.
2: The auxiliary gym also acts as a storm shelter, and I like that.
0: Yes,
2: quite a lot. Yeah.
0: But when I got to the gym, it was like wow. I mean, I was impressed with the whole thing. But and then I was talking to Jason before I left. He said it's going to be close on the football field at the stadium whether they're going to have it ready or not for the first game, because you know they're putting in the turf.
2: Well, sure. Doing a lot of work out
0: they
2: there.
0: They are. And he was meeting with someone. In fact, he was leaving us to go talk about that. But he said it's going to be right down to the wire. So we may be going to Cooper, or Cooper may be coming here. But it's going to be – we may not know until
2: the very end.
0: That's correct. But, wow, I cannot wait to hear the crowd in that gym.
2: Oh, it's going to be
0: first
2: fun.
0: Time.
2: It's going to be fun.
0: Yep, very nice. But so I enjoyed that and appreciate them giving us that tour yesterday.
2: Very nice, yeah.
0: I'll have some pictures up later on our website of the gym.
2: Excellent.
0: I wish I had shot some other things, but Robert Webb was there with me.
2: Okay,
0: he
2: good.
0: He shot some pictures and has posted on his Facebook page of some of the other things. So if you want to get a look at it, very nice.
2: Very
0: nice indeed.
2: Going to be fun for the student.
0: Absolutely. Boy, I tell you what, and to think about the opportunities that they're going to have that we didn't have, I mean, just amazing.
2: Times, they certainly are changing.
0: Yep.
2: Mm-hmm, mm-hmm.
0: I know there's been a lot of criticism on some things and
2: sure.
0: and some stuff, but I'll tell you, they thought of everything. They mm-hmm. they even know, they talked to their art people, their art teacher,
2: yeah.
0: and they know that the north light is better than other.
2: That's
0: and
2: awesome.
0: So when they set up their room, they put the windows so that they get the north light.
2: That's it's, awesome.
0: Those little things right there.
2: Isn't that fun?
0: Yeah.
2: Focus for the art students.
0: Yeah.
2: And I know they're doing a bunch of stuff for the music and choir and band students
0: yes.
2: and everything. So
0: yes, yes.
2: It's going to be a good deal.
0: Oh, yeah. The music room and the choir room, impressive.
2: That's what I want to see.
0: Yeah.
2: I want to see the music rooms.
0: Yeah. Oh, it's nice. It is really nice. Hannah, you know, we've got Father's Day coming up on Sunday.
2: Sure enough.
0: So we're going to be celebrating that. And then, of course, in a couple of weeks, 4th of July. And Virginia, number one on most patriotic states.
2: Virginia. You know what? That makes sense.
0: Yeah, it's according to the Wallet Hub's 2026 list of most patriotic states in America. The findings based on 13 indicators of patriotism, including military enlistment, veterans, voter participation, number of AmeriCorps volunteers per capita. What state would you think would be considered the least patriotic? Yeah.
2: Oh, goodness. I couldn't.
0: Yeah, it's.
2: Is it obvious?
0: Once you hear this, you're going to think, huh.
2: Okay. California.
0: Well, see, now I would have thought something like that. Arkansas. Arkansas considered the least patriotic state.
2: Interesting.
0: How about that?
2: Arkansas.
0: That's right. Also, I don't know.
2: Why is this one Kansas? Yeah. And this one is not Arkansas.
0: I know, right. Because it has to be.
2: Because they said so.
0: That's right.
2: That's what Arkansas wanted.
0: Also, I don't know if you've been keeping up with the World Cup.
2: No.
0: But did you see the story came out yesterday where some fans from Scotland, I believe it was, drank all the beer in Boston, in the Boston pubs before and during their game.
2: That's amazing.
0: Well, so it happened again. Hundreds of rowdy English soccer fans had to be cleared out of a Dallas pub after reportedly drinking, listen to this, 5,000 beers.
2: What?
0: Ahead.
2: In the world.
0: Ahead of Wednesday's World Cup match against Croatia.
2: How many people were in this crowd?
0: Right. They packed the Londoner.
2: 5,000?
0: Yes. The crowd packed the Londoner from the bar to the patio before the pub shut down around 10 p.m. Tuesday. Police responded to a 911 call about the crowd but reported no arrest.
2: Okay, so it was like a pretty big crowd.
0: Hey, yeah.
2: Good gracious. Yeah.
0: Hundreds. Drank 5,000 beers. Basically, they sold them out. They drank them out just like they did at Boston.
2: I'm sorry. Listen, I'm sorry, beer people.
0: Yeah.
2: Ain't no beer worth drinking that much.
0: I'm just imagining.
2: Just not.
0: I think it just shows you the level of how they do things with soccer.
2: Yeah.
0: You know.
2: They're all in.
0: They are.
2: In every aspect.
0: And that's part of the whole experience, is they do all that stuff before and after and during the matches.
2: Mm-hmm, mm-hmm.
0: And United States is not ready for all of that.
2: Gotcha. No, definitely not. The only concession I'll make is probably Hopkinsville Brewing Company. They probably got something.
0: Oh yeah,
2: that might be worth 5,000.
0: Absolutely, absolutely. But yeah, kind of an interesting there on the World Cup, because people are coming to the United States and bringing their traditions, and we were not aware.
2: No, we were not prepared for this. And I really enjoyed different folks from different countries are coming here and just being like culture shock.
0: Yes.
2: They're just like, what is happening?
0: Yes.
2: What do you mean they give me free chips and salsa at
0: That's
2: the restaurant?
0: Right. That's right.
2: And why? And they keep coming?
0: Yeah.
2: Yeah, I love it. It's been a lot of fun to see that side of the World Cup.
0: Well, we got a lot more to go. And, of course, the United States will have their second game tomorrow against Australia. Mm-hmm, so they'll be up for game number two. Hey, you want to do your birthdays? It's 6:26.
2: Yeah, let me tell you, not a ton of birthdays today, but we got a couple. Happy, birthdays brought to you by Valor Hall Conference and Event Center. Try to forget the ad read.
0: Yeah.
2: Great for weddings, business meetings, private parties, military balls, and many functions outside Fort Campbell Gate 7 in Oak Grove. Happy birthday today to Lana or Lana Cooper. Happy birthday to Jeff Horn. Happy birthday today to Sam Stevens. Happy birthday to everyone celebrating today.
0: All right. I've got some celebrity birthdays today. This guy, Rock and Roll Hall of Famer Paul McCartney.
2: There he is.
0: He's 84 today. Of course, he was in a band called The Beatles. I don't know if anybody
2: heard
0: that. Also, Wings. He's also with this guy here. He and Michael Jackson teamed up for this one. Actress Miriam Flynn is 75. You know her as Cousin Catherine from National Lampoon's Vacation films.
2: Uh-huh.
0: Musician Dizzy Reed is 63. He was the keyboard player for Guns N' Roses.
2: Oh, neat.
0: R&B singer Nathan Morris, 55 today. He's with Boys to Men. Country singer Blake Shelton is 50 today.
2: There he is.
0: Screenwriter and voice actor Alex Hirsch is 41. He of the Disney XD animated series Gravity Falls.
2: Lots of stuff.
0: Yeah.
2: Yeah.
0: Grammy Award-winning musician Josh Dunn is 38. He's half of the duo of 21 Pilots.
2: Oh, okay.
0: They're pretty good.
2: They are pretty good. You know, I don't know either of their names. I just realized.
0: You do now.
2: I do now. I know one of them.
0: That's right. Josh Dunn. Hey, it's 6:28. We need to take a quick break, and then Hannah's going to come back. She's going to have news for you. I'll do some sports and weather. Stay with us.
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2: And good morning. This is WHOP News, and I'm Hannah Hagman, reporting at 6:30. It's going to be big in Hopkinsville for America's 250th birthday, as Hopkinsville Parks and Recreation is partnering with the Western Kentucky State Fair to bring a real celebration to the city. It's all set for the 4th of July, which is also City of Hopkinsville Day at the fair, where governmental agencies will have booths at the fair, and the Red, White, and Ooh booth will open at the pavilion at 4 p.m. that day. Live music starts at 6 with Hoptown Idol winner Tony Hawkins, and then the tractor pulls start in the grandstands at 7 p.m. Around 9 o'clock, the big fireworks show will start at DeBoe Recreational Complex, and Superintendent Toby Hudson says it's gonna be big. After working with the Christian County Chamber of Commerce for over 4 years, Chandler Ladd was announced as the next president and CEO of the Hopkins County Regional Chamber of Commerce. Ladd has served as the Director of Membership Development at the local chamber since 2021 and has become a key figure in multiple ways. Next week is Lightning Safety Awareness Week, and the National Weather Service in Paducah is putting out the word about an often forgotten danger of thunderstorms. Meteorologist Kate Hickford says folks are mainly worried about the big dangers of severe weather, like tornadoes, damaging wind, large hail, and flooding, and she understands that completely. But she says lightning doesn't need to be forgotten, as it is responsible for injuries and deaths each year. She says if a thunderstorm rolls up, you should go indoors as quickly as possible, and don't be fooled, because if you're close enough to hear thunder, you're close enough to be struck by lightning. With now former Ward 5 Hopkinsville City Councilmember Amy Craig stepping down from that position recently, that means the city will begin accepting applications from those who would like to fill that vacancy. Whoever is appointed will fill the remainder of the current term, which expires on December 31st, and there is a contested race.

0: New 96-acre campus will be open with 44 inpatient beds and could expand up to 132 beds as the community needs. Construction was set to begin immediately following the groundbreaking. And that's been your news. I'm Hannah Hagman reporting at 6:33.
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5: Here's your WHOP Weather Center forecast. Mainly cloudy skies today with thunderstorms likely. Daytime highs approaching 85, westerly winds 8 to 15 miles an hour. Mainly cloudy skies expected tonight, chance for storms, lows level off around 64. Mainly clear skies tomorrow, high temperatures reach up to 83. That's the forecast. I'm meteorologist Megan Mulford for 98.7 Light FM. Right now, it's 79 degrees.
2: Good morning, it's 6:35. This is WHOP Sports. I'm Joe Wilson. The Hoptown Hoppers bounced back into the win column Wednesday night with a 9-1 victory over visiting Fulton in front of more than 600 fans at Tiger Stadium. Dom Hartman went 3-for-4 with 4 RBIs, and former University Heights Academy star Hayden Hunt and Nick Johnson also collected 3 hits for the Hoppers, who improved to 11-4 on the year. Meanwhile, starting pitcher Tristan Saputis, former Christian County High School star Andrew Mays, and Mark Harmon allowed only 6 more hits through the final 8 innings. Mays went 4 innings of scoreless relief and struck out 5 while only allowing 1 walk. Chance Sweeney also added a pair of hits for Hoptown, which is off today before heading to Paducah on Friday night. The Hoppers' next home game is Saturday night when Full Count visits Tiger Field for a 6:30 p.m. first pitch. Airtime is at 6:15 on 95.3 The Farm and 953thefarm.com. Former Hopkinsville High School pitcher Easton McGee appeared in relief for the Nashville Sounds in a 10-8 victory over the Durham Bulls Wednesday afternoon. McGee went 2 1/3 innings and gave up 4 hits and a pair of runs. He struck out 2 and walked 1. The University of Kentucky women's basketball team received its Southeastern Conference home and away opponents for the upcoming season. That was announced by the league office Tuesday. The Wildcats square off with conference foes 16 times during the regular season, which includes 8 home games and 8 away games. The Wildcats and Tennessee will play 2 times during the regular season. The St. Louis Cardinals failed to complete a 3-game sweep of the San Diego Padres thanks to a 6-1 loss in a series finale from Busch Stadium yesterday. The Cardinals send Matthew Liberatore to the mound tonight against Kansas City. First pitch is at 6:40 p.m. Airtime is at 5:45 on News Radio 99.3 FM and 1230 AM WHOP. Meanwhile, the Chicago Cubs won the rubber match of their series against the Rockies 8-6 at Wrigley Field. The Reds failed to sweep their 3-game series against the Mets following a 9-1 loss at home, and the Braves dropped both games of their pseudo-doubleheader against the Giants at home. The team fell 7-2 in the continuation of Game 1 and then followed up with a 7-5 loss. Back with more sports right after this.
6: I'm Royale Marfil. I'm the Public Information Officer for the Hopkinsville Police Department.
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1: Manhattan is gearing up for the biggest parade in New York City history. NYPD said millions of people are expected to attend today's championship parade for the Knicks. More than 10,000 officers will be deployed for the event, and legends Walt, Clyde, Frazier, and Patrick Ewing are expected to be part of the procession. The parade begins at Battery Park at 10 a.m. before ending at City Hall. The first mile marker in the NBA offseason is getting closer. The draft tips off from Brooklyn on Tuesday. Bucks superstar Giannis Adekunbo continues to overtake center stage as trade proposals ramp up for the 10-time All-Star and former Finals MVP. The Heat and the Celtics are considered to be the frontrunners to land Giannis. Meanwhile, the Wizards hold the top overall selection in the draft and will have a choice between BYU forward phenom Ajay Dabanta and Kansas City crafty guard Darren Peterson. The Jazz will likely scoop up whoever slips to them at number two, while the Grizzlies, Bulls, and Clippers round out the top five picks. Speaking of the Wizards, guard Trae Young will decline his $49 million player option for next season and reach free agency. Mark Spears reported that on Wednesday. Washington is reportedly the frontrunner to sign the 27-year-old, but other teams are interested. Young played just five games for the team after being acquired from the Atlanta Hawks in January. The Nashville Predators added a former pro to their front office yesterday. The team announced Wednesday that two-time Stanley Cup champion Jamie Langenbrunner has been hired as the special assistant to the general manager. Langenbrunner spent 16 seasons in the NHL before spending the last 11 in the front office with the Boston Bruins. And the college football is still looking for some answers regarding its postseason leaders as the college football playoff talked about a 24-team field during a meeting in Denver on Wednesday. Executive Director Rich Clark said there are still more questions than answers about the logistics of what the field would look like if it began in 2027. It's 6:40. That's a look at WHOP Sports. I'm Joe Wilson.
2: This is the Kentucky News Network.
3: It's been a week of turmoil for Fayette County Public Schools. In the latest chapter, the district is now investigating Superintendent Dr. Demetrius Liggins for misconduct. He was placed on paid leave last week, but footage obtained by WKYT appears to show Liggins sliding a piece of paper underneath the door of Adriel Camuel, a district employee and state representative. Liggins' attorney C. Ed Massey denies he wrote the letter. Camuel's attorneys say that letter threatened a lawsuit of defamation. Massey adds he wants to help the district and Liggins figure out the best path apart. Meantime, SCPS continues to work on addressing the financial issues. CFO Kaina Cole and her team continue to restate the numbers for the 2024-25 fiscal year, showing more accurate numbers. The review in progress states some revenues were overstated and grants were overspent. Cole says they'll improve their policies to keep future spending in check. Meantime, a Bowling Green mother dies after saving a drowning child at Fillmore Park. Back on Friday, Sarah Jo Reeder took her kids to the Alverton Creek when she jumped into the water to save a young child. After saving said child, Reeder was flown to a Bowling Green Medical Center, but later died due to a lack of oxygen in her brain. Multiple friends telling WBKO her efforts weren't abnormal. Reeder's funeral is set for today, and the community is running a Support Now campaign to help cover costs and child care. And the newest Kentucky community to enact a moratorium on data centers? Versailles. It was a unanimous vote by City Council Tuesday night to halt all developments until January 1st, 2027. Mayor Landa Daig telling WLEX the issue came to her attention when Lexington enacted their own moratorium. No projects are planned currently for Versailles, but a 150-acre lot along US 60 could be a possible spot for developers. I'm Lee Mowen.
2: This is the Kentucky News Network.
4: Well, hey there, it's Dwight Whitten with News Radio 840. 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

0: Welcome back into the Early Bird Show, 6:46 on your Thursday. Joe Wilson, Hannah Hagman here with you.
1: Joe!
2: Train just left.
1: Good morning.
0: Good morning. How are you?
1: I'm doing good.
0: You are. You know, we were both talking that we kind of have the...
1: We're both brain dead.
0: Yes.
1: You have infinite reasons to be running on the fumes. You had a game last night.
0: I did. It was a little late.
1: What's my excuse?
0: It's Thursday.
1: Just a dinghy.
0: It's Thursday. I'm going to tell you, man, a while ago it was 6:02, and I'm over here just sitting here thinking, you know, well, we got another minute before, and then I realized, no, we don't. The NBC News is over, and you were sitting there, and I was like, you were looking at me like, are you going to play the news sounder, or what are you going to do?
1: No, I assumed, so a lot of people don't know, the system, sometimes it just don't want to play.
0: Yeah.
1: Sometimes you click the button, and it just goes,
0: Yes.
1: And you have to go, So if you ever hear an extended pause, know that we are furiously slamming the mouse.
0: Yes. I'll tell you what, Hannah, last night, and I don't know if people were listening or not, there were so many people at the game, but power went out at the stadium.
1: This is like second power outage,
0: yes,
1: right?
0: I played the sounder to start the pregame show, and as soon as I hit the sounder, the power went out. Well,
1: Everyone's
0: still on the air. The problem is now my laptop is locked up. I can't play any commercials. I can't turn my mic on.
1: Everyone listening goes, Joe?
0: Yeah. And so there's I don't know, 2 or 3 minutes of dead air. I'm frantically trying to get a hold of Jeff, who's on his way back from Somerset. He has to pull over, and he's got something that he can manually turn my mics on so that we can be on the air.
1: It was great.
0: And everything went fine after that.
1: And it was really good.
0: Probably couple of innings, 2.5 innings maybe, that the power was out, and it turned into a hot box up there in in the press box.
1: And it was warming up yesterday.
0: Yes, it was.
1: Too.
0: But power was out for just a little bit last night.
1: I wonder what's up with that.
0: I don't know.
1: Is there someone trying to sabotage the hot box?
0: I think they are.
1: Who were they against last year?
0: Fulton.
1: Fulton came in with their big cheers.
0: Yeah, that's right.
1: No, I'm kidding.
0: No.
1: They were as equally affected as the power outages.
0: Correct. And a lot of times, and in fact, Carter Hendricks was the PA announcer last night. Well, when the power went out, he can't play music. He can't talk. He can't do any of the stuff. And then there were some other issues.
1: Carter
0: couldn't get the seventh inning stretch to go. So the crowd just went by themselves, sang the seventh inning stretch, which was really cool.
1: That's
0: 600
1: cool.
0: people singing that.
1: Yeah, that's pretty cool.
0: So, and then and before the game, there was members of the Christian County
1: band. Now everyone's got that memory, you know.
0: Yep,
1: that's cool.
0: The band, the Christian County band, and I think there were some members of the community band and some others, and they played the national anthem. Well, I couldn't put it on the air because I wasn't able to. Couldn't turn the mic on.
1: I'm sorry.
0: And it was a beautiful rendition.
1: Oh. I bet it was, yeah.
0: Yeah, of the national anthem. So
1: we've got somebody who said, I'm taking off work tomorrow, so my head, this is Friday, and then there was no Friday travel. I'm sorry. No Friday traveling music for you three-day weekend.
0: We would love to be
1: I would have loved to have played that for you this
0: That's
1: morning,
0: right.
1: but sadly, it is only Thursday.
0: Correct. Have some Today in History for you, Hannah, on this 169th day of the year. On this date in 1815, the Battle of Waterloo began in Belgium.
1: 1815.
0: Yeah. In 1873, Susan B. Anthony was fined $100 for attempting to vote in the 1872 election.
1: That was a lot of money back
0: Guess
1: then,
0: what?
1: By the way.
0: The fine was never paid.
1: Hey, she said she got that letter and she went, ah!
0: Yep, that's correct.
1: See ya.
0: She threw it. She filed it, is what she did. She filed that one.
1: Filed it right into the fireplace.
0: That's right. In 1927, the United States Postal Service offered the first postage stamp featuring the name of a living American.
1: Cool.
0: Special 10-cent stamp commemorated Charles Lindbergh and his historic flight across the Atlantic Ocean.
1: That'd be a great trivia question. I'm going to try and remember that one.
0: Here's another one. 1928, a year later, aviator Amelia Earhart became the first woman to fly across the Atlantic Ocean during a flight from Newfoundland to Wales.
1: But that was spooky.
0: I bet it was, too. In 1940, Winston Churchill made his finest hour speech, urging perseverance during the Battle of Britain, delivered to the British House of Commons. If you ever watch the history of World War II, they talk about
1: that. You know what we're talking about. Yep.
0: 1996, federal prosecutors in California charged Theodore Ted Kaczynski in 4 Unabomber attacks. That was big news back in the 90s. Let's see here. 2020, the world record for the greatest duration of a single lightning flash of 17.1 seconds.
1: Whoa!
0: During a thunderstorm over Uruguay and Argentina.
1: The lightning was just hanging out.
0: And we just, you have a story today about the lightning.
1: I sure did. Don't forget about the lightning. Yeah. And I know everyone laughs like, oh, you can't forget about the lightning. We in radio really can't forget about the lightning.
0: And I had a friend that was struck and killed by lightning. And if you've ever been around when a lightning strike is close,
1: you
0: won't worry about, you'll be worried about lightning after that.
1: And so, and of course, everyone worries about the tornadoes and the hail. Mm-hmm. And you should, don't get me wrong. But lightning, it's a strange thing of nature.
0: Yeah,
1: you don't
0: is.
1: Really know how it's going to act.
0: That's so. Correct.
1: Yeah, but it's Lightning Safety Awareness Week next week.
0: That's right.
1: That's right.
0: In 2023, well, this will be our last one, okay?
1: Okay.
0: Titan, a submersible operated by OceanGate, imploded with five passengers aboard while on an expedition down to view the wreckage of the Titanic. So that's been 3 years ago.
1: Sure do remember that. Yeah. That's been 3 years ago.
0: 3 years ago, yep.
1: I just remember a ton of details came out about that after it happened, of course.
0: Yep.
1: And I can't get over the fact that it was piloted by like a PS2 controller.
0: Right.
1: You know what I mean?
0: Right.
1: I'm still just like,
0: it seems like it should be something more more sophisticated.
1: That was
0: that
1: story kind of took everybody, gripped the nation for a little bit.
0: Okay.
1: Would you like a couple of days?
0: Yeah, let's do it.
1: It's National Wanna Get Away Day.
0: I always want to get away. Yeah. I don't know about you.
1: And I'll tell you what, the pictures that they have here of the mountains out in Yellowstone.
0: Yes.
1: That would be great.
0: That would be great, yeah.
1: I would love to see those. It's National Go Fishing Day.
0: Oh, all right.
1: Just go fishing. Put up the sign, gone fishing.
0: You know? That's right.
1: And we'll see you. We're closing the lobby. No, I'm kidding. It's National Splurge Day.
0: Okay.
1: Treat yourself.
0: Sure.
1: Get that thing you've been holding off.
0: Yep.
1: All of my people who have been holding off on getting the Switch 2 Ocarina of Time remake's coming out.
0: That's right.
1: Just do it.
0: Just
1: do it. You know you want it. And then the last one that I have is National Dump the Pump Day.
0: Okay.
1: I have questions about this.
0: I have questions as well.
1: Because the picture is of somebody pumping gas, but it has a big X over it.
0: Huh.
1: So let me look here. National Dump the Pump encourages people to leave their cars in the driveway and ride public transportation, biking, walking, or carpooling.
0: Mm-hmm.
1: So, leads to saving a little money at the pump.
0: I'm going to have to take the old truck across town.
1: Yeah.
0: If I was riding a bike, I'd have had to leave at like, 1 this morning maybe?
1: And you would have been quite
0: completely
1: hot.
0: Done. I'd have been done. That's right.
1: People would have tuned into the radio and you would have been like, who is
0: it? That's right.
1: It's the hoppers.
0: Yeah. Some water would be nice.
1: So you just hear somebody go, get this man some water. Go. So Bob's your uncle on the national day. Celebrate as you so wish.
0: All right. How about our senior menu for today?
1: Yes, I've got it right here. And this is actually the last day they're serving this week because tomorrow is Juneteenth.
0: Yes.
1: So they will be closed. 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
0: Yeah, absolutely.
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0: All right. That sounds good.
1: That does sound good.
0: How about our birthdays today?
1: Yes. I'm writing down one that I'd almost forgotten to put down. Okay. Birthday is brought to you by Valor Hall Conference and Event Center. Great for weddings, business meetings, private parties, military balls, and mini functions. Happy birthday today to Lana Cooper. Happy birthday, Jeff Horn. Happy birthday to Sam Stevens. And happy birthday to Heather Gray today.
0: Hey, all right.
1: Happy birthday to everybody celebrating today.
0: Okay. Hannah, I don't know if you heard, there's a new trailer out for the next Spider-Man movie.
1: Okay, I know people are very excited.
0: Yes, they are. A 2.5-minute trailer for Spider-Man, Brand New Day, shows Tom Holland returning as Peter Parker and Zendaya as MJ, his love interest. It also features Mark Ruffalo appearing as both Bruce Banner and the Hulk. The Hulk coming back.
1: Nice. Okay.
0: And John Berthel is the Punisher.
1: That's right. I forgot the Punisher and Spider-Man are like crossing over in this.
0: Yeah, so Spider-Man Brand New Day comes out next month, July 31st. So everybody, Spider-Man fans.
1: You know they're married now.
0: Get ready.
1: Zendaya and Tom Holland.
0: I didn't know that.
1: They sure are.
0: How about that?
1: It was a secret wedding.
0: Yeah.
1: But I think they've said now that, yeah, we're married.
0: I think of her every time Mallory, well, I think it was Mallory when she was younger, that she started off on one of those Disney shows.
1: Yeah. Mm-hmm. And, she did.
0: I remember her from that.
1: Now she's like big time.
0: Yes, absolutely.
1: Very big time.
0: Yeah. And one last story, a Louisville woman going to federal prison after a pool installation scam that cost customers nearly $3.5 million.
1: Oh, my word.
0: Federal prosecutors say 51-year-old Tracy Davenport took large upfront deposits from over 50 customers from 21 to 22.
1: My goodness.
0: Don't do that.
1: Don't do that.
0: That's right.
1: Don't do it.
0: We got to get to American Countryside, and then Hannah's back at 7:15 with the big news.
1: And then Joe with the sports.
0: So stay with us today on the Early Bird Show.
2: 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The cowboys and cattle created many tales in this town, and the story is this edition of the American Countryside.
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2: From about 1874 to 1884, Old Front Street in Ogallala, Nebraska, was a bustling place.
4: It was a place for the cowboys when they came up from the Texas Trail. They drove cattle from Texas all the way up to the railhead here in Ogallala, and those cattle were being transferred back to the Chicago stockyards. And there was a tick disease on the cattle down in Texas, and so they were quarantined, and so that basically ended the cattle drives to Ogallala.
2: Stacy Bauer and his wife own the Old Front Street location here, where those cowboys would enjoy life after the long multi-state cattle drives up the Texas Trail. Sometimes those ranch hands enjoyed life a little too much here.
4: Very rowdy, the old saloon style that you see in all the movies. And there was 9 murders in the streets here as far as like cowboy shootouts and things like that, arguments.
2: Today's Front Street sets along a route that has been traveled for many years.
4: We do have 2 trail markers in the corner of our parking lot. One's Oregon Trail and one's the Great Western Trails.
2: Near Front Street, you'll find what is today known as the Mansion on the Hill, the finest residence in the town when it was built in 1887.
4: On the hill, it was built by a gentleman waiting for his mail-order bride to show up, and she never showed, and so kind of interesting as well.
2: L.A. Brandhofer built the large home with 10-foot ceilings and 18-inch thick brick walls for that bride who never showed, and he never married.
4: It's a 2-story brick house, basically, that was quite ornate and nice for the time period.
2: The fact that you can see a reproduction of Front Street here is a story in itself. And it's next time as we travel the countryside in Ogallala, Nebraska. I'm Andrew McCray.
0: 77 degrees in Hopkinsville as we come up on 7 a.m. This is WHOP and WHOP HD1, Hopkinsville, Clarksville, and Fort Campbell.
5: NBC News Radio, I'm Michael Kastner. A memorandum of understanding between the U.S. and Iran has been signed by President Trump. He confirmed the signing to reporters after a dinner at the Versailles Palace in France with President Macron to wrap up the G7 summit. The White House says that the memorandum that is now in effect includes, among other things, the reopening of the Strait of Hormuz and an easing of financial restrictions against Iran. NBC's Matt Bradley with more from Tel Aviv.
6: We're talking about a deal that presents enormous financial incentives for Iran right up front, while offering or asking for very, very little in return. That's why for many, especially here in Israel, this whole deal looks like a massive capitulation. It's put Donald Trump very much on the defensive. Here's what he said yesterday.
7: if they don't honor the agreement, or some things aren't even mentioned in the agreement, it's a memorandum of understanding, but we have an understanding of certain things without writing it. And if they don't honor that, we'll probably go back to bombing them until they honor it. You know, it's amazing what bombs can do.
5: Tornadoes have taken aim at parts of the Midwest. Several twisters were reported Wednesday night across Illinois and Iowa, including one that caused several injuries. NBC's Maggie Vespa in Illinois this morning.
8: Overnight, at least seven twisters reported across Illinois, Wisconsin, even as far south as Alabama, all part of a sprawling severe weather system that flooded roads outside Chicago. The effects were widespread.
5: Thousands in the region are still without power this morning. Stevie Wonder, Bruce Springsteen, Christina Aguilera, and Common are among the entertainers scheduled to perform at today's grand opening ceremony for the Obama Presidential Center. Michael Kastner, NBC News Radio.
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5: Federal authorities continue to investigate two Southern California residents accused of plotting to attack Sunday's UFC Freedom 250 event on the White House lawn. More from Daniel Martindale.
11: The suspects are 24-year-old Brian Omar Roa of Calamesa and 32-year-old Michael Allen Thomas of Pinyon Hills. Both were arrested Saturday and have made their initial court appearances. The FBI searched both men's homes and recovered several guns and large quantities of ammunition. A handgun, rifle, tactical vest, two-way radio, and a laser target pointer were recovered from Roa's home. Inside Thomas's home, investigators seized two rifles, about 180 rounds of ammo, and a pistol. The FBI says the alleged terror plot involved at least 19 people and included plans for explosions and gunfire.
5: Since the start of the World Cup, the FBI has seized 28 drones near SoFi Stadium and the Los Angeles Memorial Coliseum. More from Tammy Trujillo.
12: Before games and watch parties started last week, the FBI announced there was a zero-tolerance policy when it comes to drones. It also says its drone detection technology is in place. A temporary flight restriction is active over the stadiums during the World Cup.
5: The Knicks managed to make even more history on their way to winning the NBA title. In New York, Sarah Lee Kessler.
13: The Knicks made TV history with an average of 24.5 million viewers on ABC and ESPN. New York's win over the Spurs was the most watched Game 5 of an NBA Finals since 1998. Nielsen also reporting the Finals brought in 20.6 million viewers overall each night, and that's the highest number since 1998 when Michael Jordan won his sixth championship with the Chicago Bulls.
5: AI is giving scientists help as they race to examine and save rare plants and fungi before they disappear. A newly released report from the Royal Botanic Gardens Exposition Kew says AI has already helped analyze millions of preserved museum samples. Michael Kastner, NBC News Radio.
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17: Wall Street's cooking up a new buzzword, and this one's got some flavor. Move over, Fang, and the Magnificent Seven. The hot new acronym is MANGOS. And no, we're not talking about the fruit aisle. The mango refers to the next wave of AI giants. Meta, Anthropic, NVIDIA, Google, OpenAI, and SpaceX. Traders say the name fits. These companies are ripe, fast-growing, and everybody wants a bite. With SpaceX already paving the way in both Anthropic and OpenAI IPOs, the mangoes could become the next big basket investors obsess over as the economy leans harder into AI. President Trump remains optimistic about a deal between the U.S. and Iran getting done. Speaking at the G7 summit in France, Trump said Iran wants to sign a deal.
18: They want to get back to a normal life. You know, the Obama deal was one of the dumbest deals I've ever seen. It was a road to a nuclear weapon. My deal is a wall.
17: The deal would reopen the Strait of Hormuz. It would also ensure at least $300 billion in financing for rebuilding and economic development in Iran. And because of the news, gas prices fell for the third straight week. Here's AAA's Marie Dodds.
19: Just the news that was announced that there is a tentative agreement, and President Trump said that the Strait of Hormuz would reopen Friday, that has sent crude oil prices sharply lower.
17: The national average did drop about 12 cents. And move over, Chick-fil-A. You're no longer America's favorite fast food chain. Michael Kastner reports.
20: I wouldn't order the balloons, Chick-fil-A. You were knocked off by subspecialist Jersey Mike's. The annual American Customer Satisfaction Index showed Jersey Mike's edged out Chick-fil-A by just 1 point, scoring an 84 out of 100. The results were based on more than 16,000 surveys that were sent out via email between April of last year and March of this year.
17: I'm Monica Nelson with your consumer and business news.
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0: Ashlyn Kraft, Miles Gee, and fireworks after the show. And on Sunday, Ben Fuller. 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And Don Reddy. 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
3: Here's your WHOP Weather Center forecast. Mainly cloudy skies expected today with thunderstorms likely. High temperatures reach up to 85. Winds out of the west 8 to 15 miles an hour. Mainly cloudy skies expected again tonight. Chance of thunderstorms. Lows level off around 64. Daytime highs approaching 83. Tomorrow, mainly sunny skies. That's the forecast. I'm meteorologist Megan Mulford for 98.7 Light FM. Currently, it's 79 degrees.
1: It is 79 in Elkton and in Katy's right now, 78 down in Clarksville at 712. 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
10: And good morning. This is WHOP News. My name is Hannah Hagman, reporting at 7:15. It's going to be big in Hopkinsville for America's 250th birthday, as Hopkinsville Parks and Recreation is partnering with the Western Kentucky State Fair to bring a big celebration to the city. It's all set for the 4th of July, which is also City of Hopkinsville Day at the fair. where the governmental agencies will have booths, and the Red, White, and Ooh booth will open at the pavilion at 4 p.m. that day. There will be live music starting at 6 p.m. with Hoptown Idol winner Tony Hawkins and the Tractor Pulls, and then the Tractor Pulls will start in the grandstands at 7 p.m. More live music with Sugar Lime Blues starts at 7:15 p.m., followed by Donald McRae performing patriotic songs at 8:30. Then around 9 p.m., the big fireworks show will start, and programs coordinator Jacob Gibson says it'll take place at DeBow Recreational Complex.
11: July 4th is our next big one. Mm-hmm. Of course, I guess it's everyone in this country's big one this year, yeah. Being the 250th. But it's also the Western Kentucky State Fair's 75th anniversary. Mm-hmm. So we're partnering with them. We'll have a booth set up there on that Saturday. The fireworks this year, we're changing where they're going to be shot at. They're not going to be at Rough Park. They're going to be over at DeBow Recreational Complex off of North Drive.
12: Okay.
11: They'll be shot at the parking lot right there by the playground.
10: While there will be parking available at DeBow, Superintendent Toby Hudson says the park itself and the immediate surrounding area will be closed to the public starting that Friday to keep folks out of the fallout zone.
13: Once the fireworks get there and we get everything set up, that DeBow Park will be closed to any type of traffic whatsoever. Mm-hmm. The parking lot on North Drive will be open, as Jacob just said, but the park itself will be closed. So there'll be no other way to park other than the parking lot at North Drive or at DeBow Recreational Complex. And then by the skate park, we're also going to have some secondary parking down there.
10: The fireworks will start sometime between 9 p.m. and 9:15, with Hudson saying it will all start during a break in the tractor pulls, so you might get there a little early to claim your watching spot.
13: But we're also, with the tractor pulls going on, we also have to find there's going to be a gap between classes right around that time.
11: Mm-hmm.
13: So to say that they're going to start exactly at 9:15 is a push right now.
12: Sure.
13: So we're going to be working with the fair. That's part of what I'll be doing most of the night, is trying to work with the fair to get that exact timing so that we can fire them. But it's going to be in that range.
10: While admission to the fair is $3, there will be plenty of places to watch nearby as well, with the show completely free to attend. Hudson says this show is going to be a big one, the biggest fireworks show they've hosted so far.
13: Let me say it this way. It's going to be the biggest show that Hoptown has experienced since Parks and Recreation has been associated with it over the past 9 years that we've done it.
12: Okay.
13: It is going to be a longer show, just simply because it is a bigger show. And when I say bigger, I mean financially, it is a bigger show.
12: Okay.
13: So I will say, on an average, it's going to double what we've done in the past.
12: Okay.
13: There will be some bigger shells than we typically have.
10: You can find more information on the Hopkinsville Parks and Recreation Facebook page or through the Western Kentucky State Fair website, westernkentuckystatefair.org. After working with the Christian County Chamber of Commerce for over 4 years, Chandler Ladd was announced as the next president and CEO of the Hopkins County Regional Chamber of Commerce. Ladd has served as the director of membership development at the local chamber since 2021 and has become a key figure in several areas at the chamber. The Kentucky Chamber of Commerce executives announced Ladd's new position on Wednesday, and Hopkins County Chamber Board Chair Lyle Crouch says they are excited to welcome Ladd, and that her experience, professionalism, and commitment to advancing chamber initiatives makes her an excellent fit for the position. Next week is Lightning Safety Awareness Week, and the National Weather Service in Paducah is putting out the word about an oft-forgotten danger of thunderstorms. Meteorologist Kate Hickford with the National Weather Service in Paducah says folks are mainly worried about the big dangers of severe weather, tornadoes, damaging winds, large hail, and flooding, and she understands that completely. But she says lightning doesn't need to be forgotten, as it is responsible for injuries and deaths each year. She says if a thunderstorm rolls up, you really should go indoors as quickly as possible, and don't be fooled, because if you're close enough to hear thunder, you're close enough to be struck by lightning.
14: Lightning kills or injures hundreds of people every year in the U.S., so it is important that you know how to stay safe. No place outside is safe during a thunderstorm. The safest place you can be is inside a sturdy building or in your hard-topped vehicle. Weather can also change rapidly, so it is important to always pay attention to possible changes in the weather when outdoors. If you can hear thunder, you are close enough to be struck by lightning. Lightning can strike even from distant thunderstorms.
10: Once inside, Hickford says keep away from windows and electronics, and if you must shelter in a vehicle, keep your hands off of metal surfaces.
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10: The National Weather Service will be releasing informational graphics and material on their Facebook page over the coming week, giving tips on how to stay lightning safe. Lightning Weather Awareness Week began in 2001, and since then, U.S. lightning fatalities have dropped from about 55 per year to less than 30. News time, 7:21.
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10: With now former Ward 5 Hopkinsville City Councilmember Amy Craig stepping down from that position recently, that means the city will begin accepting applications from those who would like to fill that vacancy. Whoever is appointed will fill the remainder of the current term, which expires on December 31st, and there is a contested race in the November general election for that ward. Residents of Ward 5 who are interested are encouraged to apply for consideration. They must be at least 18 years old, be a qualified voter from the city of Hopkinsville, and meet all qualifications set down by Kentucky law. The application is available online at hopkinsvilleky.us/vacancy, and along with that application, folks must submit a resume outlining their community involvement, a letter explaining their wishes to serve, and a completed financial interest statement in accordance with the city's code of ethics. The deadline to apply is 4:30 p.m. on Friday, June 26th, and the documents must be submitted to the city clerk's office at the Hopkinsville Municipal Center on South Virginia Street. Soon, Madisonville City Park will be filled to the brim with folks for Fourth Fest and Praise in the Park. And Madisonville City Events Director Carrie Eisen appeared on WHOP to share what they have planned. The fun kicks off July 3rd and continues through the 5th. Each day, the gates open at 3 p.m. and the concerts start at 5:30. Eisen says the July 3rd music lineup includes hip-hop and R&B acts, Quad City DJs, Sugar Hill Gang, Color Me Bad, and All for One. Day 2 includes country and rock acts Miles G, Ashland Craft, The Lax, and the band Perry. Eisen says Day 2 will conclude with a fireworks show at around 10 p.m.
18: We've got a great lineup for that night. Quad City DJ, Sugar Hill Gang, we've got Color Me Bad, and then our headliner All for One on that Friday night to kick off the event for that weekend. We are super excited about the entire weekend. We have a great lineup for each night. Saturday, July the 4th, we'll have another great lineup with Ashland Craft, The Lax, the band Perry, and we're going to end that night out with fireworks around 10 o'clock that evening, a spectacular fireworks show. Our fireworks show is always a big hit.
10: Praise in the Park follows on day 3, and Eisen says the music lineup consists of Dawn Reddy, Megan Woods, Josh Baldwin, and Ben Fuller. She says last year, the weekend festival had around 33,000 attendees, and Praise in the Park is often the most crowded day. Eisen says the festival will include over 20 food and beverage vendors, as well as a variety of merchandise and boutique vendors. Fourth Fest and Praise in the Park are free to attend, and more information about the festival is available at visitmadisonvilleky.com. 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
10: News continues on WHOP. Celebration of Life Services for 96-year-old Florence Lewis Doro of Hopkinsville will be at 11 a.m. on Saturday at First Christian Church. Visitation will be on Saturday from 10 a.m. until the funeral hour at the church, with Huggert, Beard, and Giles Funeral Home in charge of arrangements. Funeral services for 88-year-old Mary Faye Jordan will be at 1 p.m. on Saturday at Maddox Fuqua Hinton Funeral Home. Visitation will be at the funeral home on Saturday from 11 a.m. until the time of service. Funeral services for 61-year-old Daryl W. the Tater Guy Shin will be at 10:30 a.m. on Tuesday at Greater Cumberland Baptist Church. Burial will follow in Kentucky Veterans Cemetery West with full military honors. Visitation will be on Monday from 5 until 7 p.m. at the church, with Lamb Funeral Home assisting with arrangements. And Celebration of Life services will be held at a later date for 80-year-old Larry Young of Hopkinsville. Maddox Fuqua Hinton Funeral Home is in charge of those arrangements. And that's been your news and your obituaries. My name is Hannah Hagman, reporting at 728.
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2: Here's your WHOP Weather Center forecast. Mainly cloudy skies expected today, with thunderstorms likely. High temperatures reach up to 85. Winds out of the west, 8 to 15 miles an hour. Mainly cloudy skies expected again tonight. Chance of thunderstorms. Lows level off around 64. Daytime highs approaching 83. Tomorrow, mainly sunny skies. That's the forecast. I'm meteorologist Megan Mulford for 98.7 Light FM. Currently, it's 79 degrees.
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1: This is Bloomberg Money Minute. Beer sales world over are fizzling out, except for Guinness. Demand for the 269-year-old Irish stout has become so strong that owner Diageo has opened a new brewery in its home country, and another is on the way. This is despite health concerns and tighter wallets, which are prompting people to drink less. Ireland and Britain are still its biggest markets, but Guinness is also the most sold draft beer in New York and Boston. Stocks are rebounding today from yesterday's sell-off. President Trump has formally agreed to an interim peace deal with Iran, shifting focus to the planned reopening of the Strait of Hormuz. And some New York Knicks fans are shelling out hundreds of dollars for professional line sitters to guarantee a front-row view of the team's ticker tape parade today. Airtasker is a mobile marketplace for odd jobs and local services. It said it has received more than 35 requests for Knicks parade line sitters, with some offers reaching as high as $950. Courtney Donahoe, Bloomberg Radio.
2: Good morning. It's 7:35. 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They're located on the Fort Campbell Boulevard here in Hopkinsville. Give them a call today, 270-889-9645, or go by and see them. They'd love to see you out there. In sports today, Hoppers and Fulton squared off in an OVL baseball battle last night. The Cardinals were looking for a sweep of the Padres. And we've got a lot more NBA news to tell you about. And actually, we've got some soccer. We've got some college football. You name it, and we've got it for you. So stay with us here. We're going to get busy here. But first, we have to do our sports quiz. And today, we're giving away a 3x5 American flag from Baldwin Appliance on the Boulevard and a gift card from Chick-fil-A. The number to call when you know the answer, 270-885-5331. Again, the number 270-885-5331. Now, this one's a little bit tougher. I was told the other day that the questions have been a little easy lately, so we're going to make this one a little tougher. So here we go. It's a golf question for you today. The U.S. Open Golf Championship begins today at Shinnecock Hills Golf Club in New York. The first U.S. Open was won by Horace Rollins in 1895. How much money did Rollins collect for his win? So that's your question today. The first U.S. Open won by Horace Rollins in 1895. How much money did Rollins win or collect for his win? That's your question. When you know the answer, 270-885-5331. Back with sports right after this.
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2: Lobtown Hoppers bounced back into the win column Wednesday night with a 9-1 victory over visiting Fulton in front of more than 600 fans at Tiger Field. Dom Hartman went 3-for-4 with four RBIs, and former University Heights Academy star Hayden Hunt and Nick Johnson also collected three hits for the Hoppers, who improved to 11-4. The Railroaders, who are 4-11 now, scored in the top of the first inning, but after that, the Hoppers' defense and some strong pitching kept Fulton offense at bay. Hoptown turned three double plays on the night. Meanwhile, starting pitcher Tristan Saputis, former Christian County High School star Andrew Mays, and Mark Harmon allowed only six more hits throughout the final eight innings. Mays went four innings of scoreless relief and struck out five while only walking one batter. The Hoppers, which fell to Henderson 11-1 in seven innings Tuesday night, scored four runs in the bottom of the third inning and never looked back. Chance Sweeney added a pair of hits for Hoptown, which is off today before heading to Paducah on Friday night. The Hoppers' next home game is Saturday night when Full Count visits Tiger Field for a 6:30 p.m. first pitch. Airtime's at 6:15 on 95.3 The Farm and 953thefarm.com. Former Hopkinsville High School pitcher Easton McGee appeared in relief for the Nashville Sounds in a 10-8 victory over the Durham Bulls Wednesday afternoon. McGee went 2 1/3 innings and gave up 4 hits and a pair of runs. He struck out 2.

0: and walked one. University of Kentucky women's basketball team received its Southeastern Conference home and away opponents for the upcoming season. It was announced by the league office on Tuesday. The Wildcats square off with conference foes 16 times during the regular season, which includes 8 home games and 8 away games. Kentucky will host Alabama, Arkansas, Auburn, LSU, Mississippi State, Texas, Vanderbilt inside historic Memorial Coliseum next season. It'll travel to Florida, Georgia, Ole Miss, Missouri, South Carolina, Texas A&M, and Oklahoma. The Wildcats and Tennessee will play 2 times during the regular season. The St. Louis Cardinals failed to complete a 3-game sweep of the San Diego Padres thanks to a 6-1 loss in the series finale from Busch Stadium yesterday. Alec Burleson drove in the Cardinals' only run in the bottom of the fifth, while Kyle Leahy was charged with his 4th loss after surrendering 3 runs on 7 hits in 6 innings. St. Louis has dropped 4 of 7 now, and they'll send Matthew Liberatore to the mound tonight at Kansas City. First pitch is at 6:40 p.m., airtime's at 5:45, on News Radio 99.3 FM and 1230 AM, WHOP. The Cubs won the rubber match of their series against the Colorado Rockies 8-6 at Wrigley Field, and the Reds failed to sweep their 3-game series against the Mets, falling 9-1 at home. The Braves dropped both games of their pseudo-doubleheader against the Giants at home. The team fell 7-2 in the continuation of Game 1 and then followed up with a 7-5 loss. It's 7:40. Back with more sports right after this.
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0: Manhattan is gearing up for the biggest parade in New York City history. The NYPD said millions of people are expected to attend today's championship parade for the Knicks. More than 10,000 officers will be deployed for the event, and legends Walt, Clyde Frazier, and Patrick Ewing expected to be part of the procession. The parade begins at Battery Park at 10 a.m. before ending at City Hall. The first mile marker in the NBA offseason is getting closer. The draft tips off from Brooklyn on Tuesday. Bucks superstar Giannis Antetokounmpo continues to overtake center stage as trade proposals ramp up for the 10-time All-Star and former Finals MVP. The Heat and Celtics are considered the front runners to land Giannis. Meanwhile, the Wizards hold the top overall selection in the draft. They'll have a choice between BYU forward phenom Ajay Dibanza, and Kansas crafty guard Darren Peterson. The Jazz will likely scoop up whoever slips them at number 2, while the Grizzlies, Bulls, and Clippers round out the top 5 picks. Wizards guard Trae Young will decline his $49 million player option for next season and reach free agency. Mark Spears reported that on Wednesday. Washington is reportedly the front runner to sign the 27-year-old, but other teams are interested. Young played just 5 games for the Wizards after being acquired from the Atlanta Hawks in January. The Tennessee Titans are off for the summer. Tennessee wrapped up its mandatory minicamp this week, ending its offseason program. The team will be off until training camp kicks off later this summer. And the Predators added a former pro to their front office. The team announced Wednesday that 2-time Stanley Cup champion Jamie Langenbrunner has been hired as its special assistant to the general manager. Langenbrunner spent 16 seasons in the NHL before spending the last 11 in the front office with the Boston Bruins. College football is still looking for some answers regarding its postseason. Leaders of the college football playoff talked about a 24-team field during a meeting in Denver on Wednesday. Executive Director Rich Clark said there are still more questions than answers about the logistics of what the field would look like if it began in 2027. One of the biggest questions included if revenue generated from a 2014 playoff could compensate for the loss of revenue from their conference championship games, which would likely be eliminated to make room for more playoff games. The Men's College World Series Championship Series is set. North Carolina punched its ticket with a 12-7 win over West Virginia yesterday. Gavin Gallagher led the Tar Heels, going 4-for-5 with 4 RBIs, and in the nightcap, Oklahoma advanced with an 11-4 win over Georgia. Dazon Harris hit 2 home runs and drove in 5 runs to lead the Sooner offense. North Carolina and Oklahoma will begin their best of three series Saturday night in Omaha. Another day of group play at the 2026 FIFA World Cup is in the books. Cristiano Ronaldo and Portugal play to a 1-1 draw against the Democratic Republic of the Congo in Houston. Harry Kane in England took down Croatia 4-2 in Arlington. Ghana shut out Panama 1-0 in Toronto, and Colombia prevailed over Uzbekistan 3-1 in Mexico City. There will be four more matches today. Czechia plays South Africa in Atlanta. Switzerland takes on Bosnia-Herzegovina in Inglewood. Canada battles Qatar in Vancouver, and Mexico challenges South Korea in Guadalajara. And another major is up for grabs with the arrival of the U.S. Open. J.J. Spaun won last year's tournament after finishing atop the leaderboard by two strokes at 1-under par. The 35-year-old will be alongside Scottie Scheffler and amateur Mason Howell for the first two rounds. James Nicklaus, Taylor Montgomery, and Caleb Surratt will be among the first group of players teeing off round one at Shinnecock Hills Golf Club today. We did have a winner on our sports quiz this morning, Jerry Morse. Jerry Morse knew the answer to today's question. The U.S. Open Golf Championship begins today at Shinnecock Hills Golf Club in New York. The first U.S. Open was won by Horace Rollins in 1895. We wanted to know how much money did Rollins collect for his win, and Jerry knew it was $150 cash and a $50 gold medal. So Jerry Morse wins a 3x5 American flag from Baldwin Appliance on the Boulevard and a gift card from Chick-fil-A. It's 7:45. That's a look at WHOP Sports. I'm Joe Wilson.
2: This is the Kentucky News Network.
3: Police chiefs from Kentucky's largest cities are pleading with state lawmakers for greater community funding. Leaders from Lexington and Bowling Green testified on Wednesday before a state commission on race and opportunity. The chiefs highlighted mounting hurdles in diverse recruitment and asked for grants to mentor young people in marginalized communities before they become entangled in the justice system. The brother of convicted murderer Brooks Houck remains free on bond ahead of a crucial hearing. Former Bardstown officer Nick Houck faces a felony perjury charge in Nelson County. Investigators allege he repeatedly lied under oath during the initial investigation into the deadly disappearance of Crystal Rogers to protect his brother. Houck will be arraigned on Thursday. A Bowling Green community is mourning a mother who gave her life to save a stranger's child. Sarah Jo Reeder died on Friday after diving into a creek to rescue a young boy who was drowning. Friends say the fatal act of heroism was entirely in her nature. Advocates are now demanding local officials install life-saving equipment at Fillmore Park to prevent further tragedies. A Lawrenceburg man is dead following a devastating head-on crash. 39-year-old David Logan was killed Tuesday in Trimble County after a Volvo crossed the center line and struck his car. Logan was a beloved graphic designer who regularly performed as a DJ at Covington venues. The Volvo driver and three children suffered serious injuries. And finally, authorities in Pulaski County are warning residents to be alert for a vandal dubbed the peanut butter smearer. The suspect has repeatedly smeared peanut butter on Somerset doorknobs and around the local fairgrounds. Fair organizers warn the stunt is far from a harmless prank, given the life-threatening dangers for residents with severe food allergies. I'm Travis Laird.
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12: Here's your WHOP Weather Center forecast. Mainly cloudy skies expected today, with thunderstorms likely. High temperatures reach up to 85. Winds out of the west, 8 to 15 miles an hour. Mainly cloudy skies expected again tonight. Chance of thunderstorms. Lows level off around 64. Daytime highs approaching 83. Tomorrow, mainly sunny skies. That's the forecast. I'm meteorologist Megan Mulford for 98.7 Light FM. Currently, it's 79 degrees.
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0: That song was written and being sung by J.D. Shelburne, Nashville recording artist. He grew up in Kentucky, Spencer County, where he was a pretty good high school athlete at Spencer County High in both baseball and basketball, and also grew up a diehard UK basketball fan. And in my recent trip down to Nashville to talk to him about his sports background and his love for UK basketball, we talked about how he would blend that love with his music. When Kentucky eventually wins the national championship, are you going to write and record a song about it?
1: Whatever it takes. I will tell you this, Mr. Fogle, if Kentucky gets to the Final Four, I will record a song about the team and the journey. But if we can, I'll tell you one thing, if we make the national championship, I will be there wherever it's at. And I will write a celebratory song. I can guarantee you that, because I'm not sure my neighbors will even want to live beside me anymore, because they're all Tennessee. My neighbors are. I live beside an Alabama fan. Behind me is two Tennessee fans. On the other side, they don't care nothing about basketball. And across the street, I think it's Vanderbilt fans. So you can bet I will be very tough to live beside if Kentucky wins the national title. I'll shoot fireworks. I'm not kidding. Might set my couch on fire. My wife don't mind.

0: That song, in case you can't tell, is called Straight from Kentucky, which he proudly displays even though he lives in Tennessee now, Big Orange Country. And as I mentioned, sports a big part of his life growing up. He was an excellent high school athlete, still follows UK basketball religiously. But tomorrow we'll talk about how he got into the music industry. I think you'll find it interesting. Gary Fogle, Kentucky Sports Memory.
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6: Coming up on 8 a.m., it's 78 degrees in Hopkinsville. 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
7: NBC News Radio, I'm Michael Kastner. The Strait of Hormuz is expected to reopen to oil shipping after President Trump signed a memorandum of understanding that extends the U.S. ceasefire with Iran. In Tel Aviv, NBC's Matt Bradley.
8: That is the last leverage that either of these two groups have. So it's unclear whether once everything returns to normal in the Strait of Hormuz, whether there'll be any impetus behind the parties to continue negotiating toward a more permanent ceasefire.
7: The White House said Wednesday that the memorandum is now in effect, and a spokesperson for Iran's foreign ministry confirmed last night that the agreement had taken effect. After years of preparation and work, the Obama Presidential Center finally opens today in Chicago's Jackson Park. More from Mark Mayfield.
9: A star-studded list of performers will be taking the stage for the grand opening ceremony. They include The Roots, Bruce Springsteen, Christina Aguilera, Common, Eddie Vedder, Jennifer Hudson, John Legend, Stevie Wonder, Mark Anthony, and Bono and the Edge of U2. The grand opening ceremony will be live streamed on Obama.org. The Obama Center opens to the public tomorrow. I'm Mark Mayfield.
7: Tornadoes are causing injuries in the Midwest.
10: It's like, well, hopefully the house keeps standing, and me and my son headed for the bathroom. There was no time for the basement.
7: Several tornadoes were reported Wednesday night across Iowa and Illinois, including one that caused several injuries. In Effingham County, Illinois, emergency officials said a tornado ripped through homes and farms for over 10 miles, causing several injuries. And fans of the New York Knicks are flocking to Lower Manhattan this morning for the ticker tape parade honoring the new NBA champions. The Knicks will travel up Broadway's Canyon of Heroes starting at 10 a.m. Eastern. Stock futures are on the rise before the opening bell. Michael Kastner, NBC News Radio.
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12: And good morning. This is WHOP News. I'm Hannah Hagman reporting. It's going to be big in Hopkinsville for America's 250th birthday, as Hopkinsville Parks and Recreation is partnering with the Western Kentucky State Fair to bring a real celebration to the city. It's all set for the 4th of July, which is also City of Hopkinsville Day at the fair, where governmental agencies will have booths at the fair, and the Red, White, and Ooh booth will be open at the pavilion at 4 p.m. That day. Live music starts at 6 p.m. with Hoptown Idol winner Tony Hawkins, and then the tractor pulls will start in the grandstands at 7. Around 9 p.m., the big fireworks show will start at DeBow Recreational Complex, and Superintendent Toby Hudson says it's going to be the biggest fireworks show they've ever done.
13: Let me say it this way. It's going to be the biggest show that Hoptown has experienced since Parks and Recreation has been associated with it over the past, 9 years that we've done it. Okay. It is going to be a longer show just simply because it is a bigger show. And when I say bigger, I mean financially, it is a bigger show.
14: Okay.
13: So I will say on an average, it's going to double what we've done in the past.
14: Okay.
13: There will be some bigger shells than we typically have.
12: After working with the Christian County Chamber of Commerce for over 4 years, Chandler Ladd was announced as the next president and CEO of the Hopkins County Regional Chamber of Commerce. Ladd has served as the director of membership development at the local chamber since 2021 and has become a key figure in numerous ways. Next week is Lightning Safety Awareness Week, and the National Weather Service in Paducah is putting out the word about an oft-forgotten danger of thunderstorms. Meteorologist Kate Hickford says folks mainly worry about the dangers of severe weather that are like tornadoes, damaging winds, large hail, and flooding, and she understands that. But she says lightning doesn't need to be forgotten, as it is responsible for injuries and deaths each year. She says if a thunderstorm rolls up, you should go indoors as quickly as possible. And don't be fooled, because if you're close enough to hear thunder, you're close enough to be struck by lightning. And that's been your news. My name is Hannah Hagman, reporting.
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17: Here's your WHOP Weather Center forecast. Mainly cloudy skies expected today with thunderstorms likely. High temperatures reach up to 85. Winds out of the west 8 to 15 miles an hour. Mainly cloudy skies expected again tonight. Chance of thunderstorms. Lows level off around 64. Daytime highs approaching 83. Tomorrow, mainly sunny skies. That's the forecast. I'm meteorologist Megan Mulford for 98.7 Light FM. Currently 81.
6: Good morning, it's 8:06. It's time now for WHOP Sports. 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Follow online to know more about upcoming job opportunities in our region. The Hoptown Hoppers bounced back into the win column Wednesday night with a 9-1 victory over visiting Fulton in front of more than 600 fans at Tiger Field. Dom Hartman went 3-for-4 with 4 RBIs, and former University Heights Academy star Hayden Hunt and Nick Johnson also collected 3 hits for the Hoppers, who improved to 11-4. Meanwhile, starting pitcher Tristan Saputis, former Christian County High School star Andrew Mays, and Mark Harmon allowed only 6 more hits through the final 8 innings. Mays went 4 innings of scoreless relief and struck out 5 while only walking 1. Chance Sweeney added a pair of hits for Hoptown, which is off today before heading to Paducah on Friday night. The Hoppers' next home game is Saturday when Full Count visits Tiger Field for a 6:30 p.m. first pitch. Airtime's at 6:15 on 95.3 The Farm and 953thefarm.com. Former Hopkinsville High School pitcher Easton McGee appeared in relief for the Nashville Sounds in a 10-8 victory over the Durham Bulls Wednesday. McGee went 2 1/3 innings and gave up 4 hits and a pair of runs. He struck out 2 and walked 1. The University of Kentucky women's basketball team received its Southeastern Conference home and away opponents for the upcoming season. It was announced by the league office on Tuesday. The Wildcats will square off with conference foes 16 times during the regular season, which includes 8 home games and 8 away games. Kentucky will host Alabama, Arkansas, Auburn, LSU, Mississippi State, Texas, and Vanderbilt inside historic Memorial Coliseum next season, while it'll travel to Florida, Georgia, Ole Miss, Missouri, South Carolina, Texas A&M, and Oklahoma. The Wildcats and Tennessee will play 2 times during the regular season. It's 8:08. We'll be back with more sports right after this.
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6: The St. Louis Cardinals failed to complete a 3-game sweep of the San Diego Padres thanks to a 6-1 loss in the series finale from Busch Stadium yesterday. Alec Burleson drove in the Cardinals' only run in the bottom of the fifth. Kyle Lahey was charged with his 4th loss after surrendering 3 runs on 7 hits and 6 innings. The Cardinals send Matthew Liberatore to the mound tonight against Kansas City. First pitch is at 6:40 p.m. Airtime's at 5:45 on News Radio 99.3 FM and 1230 AM WHOP. Chicago Cubs won the rubber match of their series against the Rockies 8-6 at Wrigley Field. The Reds failed to sweep their 3-game series against the Mets following a 9-1 loss at home. And the Braves dropped both games of their pseudo-doubleheader against the Giants at home. The team fell 7-2 in Game 1 and then followed up with a 7-5 loss. Manhattan gearing up for its biggest parade in New York City history. The NYPD said millions of people are expected to attend today's championship parade for the Knicks. More than 10,000 officers will be deployed for the event. Wizards guard Trae Young will decline his $49 million player option for next season and reach free agency. That's according to a report by Mark Spears. Washington is reportedly a front-runner to sign the 27-year-old, but other teams are interested. And the Predators added a former pro to their front office. The team announced Wednesday that 2-time Stanley Cup champion Jamie Langenbrunner has been hired as its special assistant to the general manager. Langenbrunner spent 16 seasons in the NHL before spending the last 11 in the front office with the Boston Bruins. It's 8:10. That's a look at WHOP Sports. 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
18: This is a Bloomberg Money Minute. Beer sales world over are fizzling out, except for Guinness. Demand for the 269-year-old Irish stout has become so strong that owner Diageo has opened a new brewery in its home country, and another is on the way. This is despite health concerns and tighter wallets, which are prompting people to drink less. Ireland and Britain are still its biggest markets, but Guinness is also the most sold draft beer in New York and Boston. Stocks are rebounding today from yesterday's sell-off. President Trump has formally agreed to an interim peace deal with Iran, shifting focus to the planned reopening of the Strait of Hormuz. And some New York Knicks fans are shelling out hundreds of dollars for professional line sitters to guarantee a front-row view of the team's ticker tape parade today. Airtasker is a mobile marketplace for odd jobs and local services. It said it has received more than 35 requests for Knicks parade line sitters, with some offers reaching as high as $950. Courtney Donahoe, Bloomberg Radio.
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0: Hi, I'm Pim Pfister-Clark, and this is Wedding Planning with Pim. Once upon a time, there were Jeff and Lori. They were so in love. During their engagement, Jeff found himself on the wedding planning sidelines while Lori and her mother planned a royal wedding, the wedding Lori had always dreamed of. Jeff had little to say and did as he was told. He booked a 3-week honeymoon to the Hawaiian Islands Lori and her mother had planned. She bossed him around, and his friends didn't like her one little bit. He was beginning to think she cared more for his paycheck than she did for him. He wondered why he had ever thought Lori to be his soulmate, but Jeff thought it was too late to back out. When he woke up on his wedding day, soaked with sweat, and remembered his dream of Lori turning into a bulldozer and running him down in the street, he knew he couldn't go through with it. So he didn't. He took the plane tickets, called his best man, and treated him to a trip to Bora Bora. Now, gentlemen, I don't recommend trying this at home. It's extremely dangerous. While he was away, most of his earthly goods were destroyed, and 400 wedding guests think he's a total loser. The bottom line, if you're going to cancel your wedding, give some advance warning. Even if you're justified, leaving your bride at the altar is considered bad form. My love note for today, your wedding should be a happy ending toward your new beginning, not the biggest mistake of your life.
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0: Welcome back into the Early Bird Show. It's 8:16. Welcome to the bonus hour. Thursday, June the 18th, Joe Wilson, Jeff Sisk, and Hannah Hagman here to take you through this hour. Got a good hour planned for you, too. Lots to get to. So let's start off with our Weather Center forecast, first of all, for today. Becoming partly cloudy with thunderstorms likely in a high of 85. Partly cloudy with a chance of some scattered storms early and a low of 65 tonight. Tomorrow, mainly sunny and a high of 83. Saturday, partly cloudy and a high of 85. An extended forecast, Sunday and Monday, both days mostly cloudy, scattered thunderstorms likely in the high in the mid-80s. And then Tuesday, partly cloudy and a high of 82. So good weather in between a little bit of storm. So hopefully we can get through today all right. But I'll tell you what, if you're heading up to the northern side of Kentucky today, you might need a boat.
1: They got hit pretty hard last night. Yeah. The Yall Tower in Florence was not damaged, but there's no power in that area. Mm-hmm. And part of the mechanisms of that tank is it's releasing water.
0: Yeah.
1: So they're trying to figure out how to, because there's no power to it. And I don't get it. I don't know all that stuff. I don't know how that works. You know, these water towers. But it's more of a tank, I think, than it is a tower.
2: Mm-hmm. Right.
1: You know, y'all, you've seen it. If you've been through Florence, going to Cincinnati, northern Kentucky, you know what I'm talking about. Yeah. It's right there at the mall.
0: Right.
1: It's right there at the Florence Mall, y'all.
0: Did I see that the radar that was showing where that tornado was on the radar last night, and the guy was saying that it's the biggest one that he's seen.
1: That's right. Yeah, it was the most intense.
0: Yeah,
1: there was, and somebody showed a picture on it, and I'm not sure if I can do it from sitting here. I may have to look, but anyway, there was a wind gust in
0: Mason County.
1: That was 114 miles per hour.
0: Isn't that crazy?
1: And the last time we've had winds recorded that much was December of 2021. Yep. And we know what happened then.
0: Yeah, right? Absolutely.
1: Yeah. But a wind gust of 114 miles per hour.
2: I was to say, that wasn't even a tornado wind.
1: No.
2: That was a wind gust.
1: No, that was just a wind gust.
2: That's
1: just
2: a wind. Yeah.
1: Just wind, yeah. So, yeah, they've been getting pretty hard. Hard. There's a lot of colors on the Mesonet
0: site. Yeah, it sure is.
1: There's yellow, there's green, there's,
0: well,
1: I guess you call that maroon.
0: Yeah.
1: We're in the orange, which is like 70. You know, we got 70. Warm. We're warm. We're
0: but
1: warm.
0: I'll tell you, that green is creeping because it was mostly the orange, which didn't have anything for most of the morning. But just recently, that green, which
1: kinda,
0: is a flood
1: get
0: watch.
1: Getting a little closer.
0: Yep, gotten in here. And, you know, Logan County is now included in that.
1: Yeah, I think we're just on the tail end of that for this go around. But
0: I think Webster County, though, and up in that area, I think they must have gotten something.
1: They got something. They've got some flood watches, or not flood advisories. That may even be a flood warning.
0: Yeah,
1: I'd have to look. And they've got varying colors of green.
0: Mm-hmm. Right.
1: This one's kind of a lighter green. Hannah, would that be a flood warning?
2: That's probably a watch.
1: Yeah, I think so. Because here's the special weather statement is yellow, Joe, and flash flood warning is I'm just going to call that burgundy. So this other is just like an advisory.
0: Right.
1: They've had a lot of rain, but just need to be on the lookout.
0: Yeah. Right.
2: And then Illinois and Iowa got absolutely
1: they did.
2: Slammed.
1: Yeah.
2: Absolutely slammed.
1: The pictures from Effingham, Illinois, and the well-defined tornado before it became rain-wrapped.
2: Yeah, before you couldn't see it anymore.
1: Before you couldn't see it anymore. I mean, my goodness.
2: Yeah, absolutely crazy footage.
1: Oh, yeah, yeah. My goodness, it was... It was a beast. Looked like a beast anyway.
2: Yeah.
1: So, but yeah, like Joe said, a chance of some storms today. Not expecting anything really severe.
2: No,
1: is at least what the indication is right now that it's not supposed to be severe, but could get some heavy downpours, and it could change.
2: Yeah, that's it.
1: It could change.
2: You know, just stay weather aware.
1: Yeah, yeah.
2: It's summertime.
1: I mean, our pressure's over 1,000, so. You know, it's not low. You know, we don't have a lot of low around us.
2: Please explain the pressure system.
1: Oh,
2: and how
1: wait
2: it
1: a
2: works
1: minute
2: with
1: now.
2: The weather.
1: Yeah, thanks. Can I phone a friend?
2: Yes.
1: Over in Paducah.
2: I love it.
1: Where's
2: love
1: Rick Shanklin?
2: About
1: where's Rick Shanklin? All I'm saying
2: Tell me about the jewels in the atmosphere.
1: All I'm saying is the millibars are not in the 900s or 800s.
0: Yeah.
2: Excellent.
1: And that's
2: excellent.
1: Something you need to watch. The dew point, though, it's sticky out there.
0: Yeah,
1: it's 74.
2: It's gross.
1: 74.5.
2: The wind is hot.
1: Yeah. Yeah, yeah. Man, it got windy all of a sudden when I got to, on the other side of Bowling Green. It really got windy yesterday.
0: Yeah, it did.
1: You know, but before that, Dawn, I talked to Dawn before I left to tell her I was on my way home. And she said, it's really windy here. And I said, well, it's not bad where I am.
2: Mm-hmm.
1: It wasn't windy.
2: Mm-hmm.
1: But then you could see, when you can see the clouds actually moving,
0: yeah.
1: you know it's moving pretty, you know, there's a lot of wind.
0: Right.
1: Because the clouds really were moving. I mean, you can see clouds moving. I understand. I mean, these were really moving. I mean, like, fast.
2: Yeah. They were booking it.
1: They were moving off to the east pretty quick.
2: Mm-hmm. Mm-hmm.
1: And so that was where our winds were coming from, on the tail end of that low pressure,
2: sure.
1: Basically.
2: Yeah. Yeah.
1: Then you've got something, is it Arthur or Andrew or something down in the Gulf?
2: Oh, yeah, the little tropical.
1: Yeah, there's a little tropical
2: something.
1: Yeah. I don't know if they've given it a name yet or not.
2: I don't know. That's a good question. Yeah, last I checked, it wasn't named, but it could be now.
1: Oh, yeah.
2: Could be now.
1: You never know. Yeah.
2: For a second, I didn't know who you were talking about.
1: Yeah. Yeah. Well, it's something
2: said,
1: down
2: it
1: in the Gulf.
2: Do?
1: Yeah, down in the Gulf. Yeah. Something down in the Gulf. Yeah.
2: Bringing lots of rain.
1: That's right. International Panic Day.
2: Don't recommend.
0: Yeah,
1: I
0: wouldn't
1: either.
0: Do that either.
1: I don't
0: know.
2: But if you want to celebrate, I guess
1: you
2: can.
1: If you do want to celebrate, you can. It's International Picnic Day.
0: All right.
2: See, that's better.
1: So,
2: do that.
1: Yeah, yeah.
2: Between the words that have a P and an N in it, do a picnic.
1: That's right. That's true. Yeah. National Cheese Makers Day.
2: Great.
1: Today.
2: Thank you to the makers of cheese.
1: Yeah. Oh, yeah. Yeah. And it's National Go Fishing Day.
0: Yeah, that's good. That's fun.
1: It is. It might be, if it's windy, it might be a little, especially,
2: I
1: prefer the fishing with a bobber.
0: Uh-huh.
1: Mm-hmm. You know, and that's kind of, you know, when it's rainy, I mean, when it's windy, you know, but basically I'm bluegill guy.
0: Yeah,
1: I go
0: that's
1: fishing,
0: right.
1: It's been, you know, if I can catch bluegill, that's fine.
2: Today's the type of wind you don't need a trolling motor. Just get out
1: there.
2: That's
1: right. Yeah.
0: That's right.
1: You get you a sheet or a blanket or something and hold it up and see if you can move that way. That's true. Yeah. A lot of the lakes are low, though.
2: Yeah,
1: I know Lake Cumberland's low. There are places at Lake Cumberland you can't even hardly get a boat.
0: Wow,
2: it's getting a little better, but they're still low.
0: They haven't gotten the rain that we've gotten over there, though.
1: Uh-huh.
0: Right?
1: Mm-hmm. Yeah, no,
0: they are today. Some of them are getting it today.
1: Yeah, but. And there is a bridge I go over, going into Somerset as you just come into Pulaski County, and I can't remember the name of the river, but anyway. You can really tell it's because I've seen it when it's been high,
2: mm-hmm.
1: and then I've seen it when it's really, really low now because you can see where it's supposed to be.
2: Mm-hmm. Yeah,
1: you know, there's vegetation.
0: Yeah.
1: You know, that vegetation that hasn't seen sun in a
0: long
1: time is now
2: seeing
1: it. It's kind of like little lily pads.
2: Yeah.
1: You know, is what it looked like.
0: Yep.
1: It looked like little trees
2: like,
1: with umbrellas.
2: They're
1: you know,
2: like sad.
1: That's right. Yeah, yeah. But they're soaking up the sunshine.
2: Yeah.
1: Waiting for the rain to fill that back up.
2: Please.
1: But you can see the outline of, like, what would be the channel.
0: Right.
1: Mm-hmm. You can see you can see the channel of what normally would be called the channel, you know, where you're supposed to keep your boat.
0: Yeah.
2: Right.
1: If you're not just sitting off to the side.
2: We need a little more rain.
1: Do need some more rain.
2: Do need
1: some more. Not all at
2: it's
1: one
2: not
1: time,
2: Lexington,
1: though.
2: Apparently.
1: Yeah, no. Not all at one time, though, please. Hoppers won last night. Had another lights out game.
0: Yeah. Yes, we did.
1: At least for what, 3 innings? And it was cloudy last night, so that had to have been a concern.
0: Well, it was.
1: As far as how long would they be able to play?
0: Yeah, it was. And game moved along pretty well until we started having pitching changes.
1: Uh-huh.
0: But,
1: yeah.
0: I literally hit the sounder to start our broadcast and lost power.
1: And then the power goes out.
0: Yeah.
1: Oh, yeah. Oh, yeah. Yeah, yeah. Yeah, everything started except for Joe.
0: Yeah.
1: everything started except for Joe.
0: And Carter was doing the PA, and it turned him off, too,
1: yeah,
0: so he couldn't do anything about 3 innings.
1: Oh, yeah, yeah, yeah. The scoreboard didn't work, I'm assuming.
0: No,
1: scoreboard didn't work.
0: They had a...
1: So you really had to pay attention.
2: Caused some mayhem. Yeah.
0: Yes. And you have to, you know, sometimes you're looking down, you're riding, and you hear the pop of the pitch, and you don't know if it's, you don't know what the count is.
1: Yeah, you miss the count.
0: Yeah.
1: Yeah. Yeah. I do that even with the scoreboard and have to look, you know.
0: Yeah.
1: And have to look up.
0: Hey, a couple of local guys really played well last night. Yeah.
1: I know Hayden led off, right?
0: Hayden had three hits. He, I had him with four stolen bases. I think officially they gave him two. He scored three runs, and he had he helped turn two double plays.
1: Okay.
0: And then Andrew Mays came in and pitched four innings of relief, scoreless, and struck out five.
1: Yeah. And then Gibbs did well in the ninth, didn't he?
0: Yes, he did.
1: Mark Harmon.
0: Yep, he sure did. And it's funny because Colin made reference to that a couple of weeks ago, and it was like nobody really got it, you know?
1: Right.
0: And
1: last
0: night, Carter Carter very quietly said, "Wow, NCS is getting it done over there."
1: That's right. Yeah, that's true. Yeah. I tell you what, we've had four players on now?
0: Yeah.
1: I think we've had four players on now. Yeah. And after their appearance on the radio, they have played very well.
0: Yes.
1: Or maybe it's six. Maybe we've done this for 3 weeks. We've had toppers on for 3 weeks.
2: Might be lucky.
1: I think it is three. But yeah, but even if it's six, whatever, every time they're on Friday mornings during Hoptown Hoppers Friday, they've done well.
0: Yes, they have.
1: They have done well the next week.
0: 608 people.
1: I heard that.
0: 608
1: people
0: there.
1: I heard that.
0: Yeah, and Saturday night's military appreciation night, so maybe we'll have another one. Yeah,
1: I think the weather Saturday is supposed to be good.
0: It is.
2: Yeah.
1: Partly cloudy. It says partly cloudy right now in 85.
0: Yep, not bad.
1: That's not bad. That's not bad. So I guess you had people everywhere last night.
0: Yeah.
1: Were they out in left field?
0: A lot of folks
1: out in the left field. Yeah, that's become a popular spot.
0: Yep.
1: You can get right on that hill. Once the sun goes down, it's perfect.
0: Yes, it is.
1: It's perfect. You can see, when I would go over to Colonel Field, I would always just sit out in the outfield, you know, out beyond either center or right.
0: Right. Mm-hmm.
1: And you could see, you know, there's a little rise there, but there's also trees. So you're in the shade.
0: Yep.
1: I just bring my own chair, plop it down, bring the radio, and I'm ready to go.
0: It was a good night for baseball.
1: Yeah.
0: I tell you what. Just,
1: a lot of mascots, too.
0: It was a lot of mascots.
1: A lot of mascots.
0: There were the Christian, Hannah, you'll love this, Christian County Band, some of the members of the Christian County Band and the Community Band, and they played the national anthem last night.
1: Right.
0: I wanted to have that on.
1: I know.
0: And, of course, we lost power, so I wasn't
1: right
0: able to.
1: Because they do that right at the time you go on the air, right?
0: It was really good.
1: It was good, yeah.
0: Really good.
1: I know they'd practice. I saw pictures where they had actually been in the band room at Hoptown High and had practiced.
0: Oh, yeah.
1: I did know that.
0: Yeah, they were really good last night.
1: Yeah. Awesome. Yeah. I know they had done well
2: was
1: there.
2: Was Pathfinder there?
0: Pathfinder was not there.
1: Was not there. But
0: no, there were a lot of others,
1: Parker
0: though.
1: Was there. Parker Rec was there. Yeah. Millbrook brought there.
2: These are mascots, by the way, that we're talking about.
1: Parker brought their Cardinal.
2: Yeah.
1: Very cool. What did I see? Of course, Chick-fil-A, because they were the sponsor.
0: Mm-hmm. Saw Jeremy last night.
1: Yeah. There was an alien there, so the Convention and Visitors Bureau brought their little green man.
2: Very good, very good.
1: Let's see. I'm just doing this off the top of my head. Of course, the frog was there from All Clean.
0: All Clean, yeah.
2: He must have a name, but I don't know what
1: it
2: is.
1: You know, I don't know. I'll have to ask.
2: He must have got a name.
1: I will have to ask if it has a name. You know, he has a part in the commercial. If you pay attention, you can hear the ribbit in the background.
0: Yep, sure can.
2: Yeah, sure can.
1: You can.
2: Yeah.
1: I mean, it's kind of faint, but you can get Polly and the frog together.
2: I would love to see a Polly mascot, just saying. Love to see a Polly. Yeah.
1: There were a bunch of them. I think McGruff the Crime Dog was there.
2: Oh, excellent.
1: From the police
2: He's
1: department.
2: He's got to be, yeah.
1: There were several. Well, I've got a picture here. I sent the picture to my grandkids because they had an opportunity yesterday to go to Cincinnati and watch the Reds and the Mets.
0: Oh, cool. Yeah.
1: Didn't turn out well for them as far as that. But we did send a picture to them. And let me see if I'm leaving anybody out that I actually know. Let's see here. I don't know who the Uncle Sam one was with the dressed in red, white, and blue, the eagle.
0: Yes.
1: I'm not sure who that was. And then you had, like, a cat.
2: Okay.
1: Like a scary cat.
2: A scary cat?
1: Yeah, yeah.
2: Like,
1: and then you had several.
0: LBC.
1: LBC. Look at him next to Stitches.
0: Yeah.
2: Oh, he be hissing.
0: Yeah, it's LBC.
2: I see now.
0: He was looking at me from the field.
1: I mean, that's
2: LBC. Eyes are squinted. I would be a bit concerned if he looked at me. Joe, were you okay?
0: Did you have flashbacks? He was eyeballing me, I'll tell you. I was glad I was upstairs. Yeah.
2: You say, keep that thing
1: I tell you right. What, McGruff, I don't know how long he stayed around. I mean, it was still warm yesterday, but I mean, he's got the trench coat on and everything.
2: Man, he's bundled.
1: I mean, he's dressed.
2: He might have had a time.
1: He's all dressed up. Yeah.
0: Hey, you know who else was there last night? Finney Knopfsinger.
1: Oh, was Finney there?
0: Finney was there.
1: Oh, yeah. They moved back to Kentucky.
0: Yep.
1: Yeah, they don't live. See, there is the little green man.
2: Oh, that's cute.
1: Yeah, yeah.
2: I like that.
1: And then there's the frog we're talking about.
2: Yeah, the all green frog. Yeah. He's got to have it.
1: You know, I'm surprised that the trophy wasn't there.
0: Mm-hmm.
1: Or at least not in this picture. Yeah. You know what I'm talking about? Yeah. Trophy house?
0: Yes.
1: Mm-hmm. They have a I think it's called Champ.
2: He must have been busy.
1: I think it's called Champ.
0: Yep.
2: Yeah. Prior engagement.
1: Yeah. Could be. Could be on vacation.
0: That's
2: you
0: right.
2: Never you never know.
1: You never know. And then a couple of princesses as well.
2: Oh, nice.
1: Over
2: cute.
1: There. You saw.
2: Yeah, who's the eagle?
1: You know, I don't know. You see that?
2: He's wearing a hat.
1: Yeah, I don't know if that might be military affairs,
2: maybe.
1: It might be military affairs.
2: I don't know. That's cool. That's
1: cute.
2: Yeah,
1: it might be military affairs.
2: That's cute. What a fun time.
0: Yeah.
1: Yeah.
2: What a fun time that was.
1: Congratulations to Chandler Ladd. I know you've heard her on here before.
2: Yeah.
1: She's going to Hopkins County and run their Chamber
2: sure
1: of Commerce.
2: Enough. Yep.
1: Congratulations to Chandler.
2: I'm sure she'll be missed here local.
1: Oh,
2: in our chamber.
1: Yeah, sure.
2: She'll do great.
1: Will. Yeah. A couple of jokes real quick before we get to our quiz. Why don't some couples go to the gym?
2: Why?
1: Because some relationships don't work out.
2: Oh.
0: Very nice.
2: Very punny.
0: Yes.
2: Yeah. I like that one. Very good.
1: All right.
2: Very
1: you'll like this one then, too.
2: Will I?
1: Why did the chicken join a band?
2: Oh, no. Why?
1: Because it had the drumsticks.
0: You're not going to hear Michael Jackson today.
2: No Michael Jackson.
1: All
0: no
1: right.
0: Michael Jackson today,
1: good.
0: Jeff.
1: All right.
0: Jeff must have been thinking about those all the way.
1: No. That was good. Though.
0: Yeah.
2: That was pretty good. Those ones were solid.
1: They were solid. I thought they were good. Yeah.
0: Yeah.
1: Yeah. I had a really, had another good question, too, but I didn't use it. And I'm kind of paraphrasing here, but what does the color of a star represent?
2: I don't know. What?
1: You know, stars have different colors.
0: Yes.
2: Yeah.
1: What does it represent?
2: Like, is this a science
1: question? It's a science
2: question.
1: No, it's a science question. No, this was my other.

0: Mars is beet red, by the way.
1: Sure is.
0: Yeah, yeah.
1: Known for being rust colored, very famous.
0: Yeah. You know, we haven't seen a lot of darker colored stars. No. I haven't. The ones I see are
2: like
0: a
2: bluish color or white.
0: Yeah, right.
1: Darker colors probably don't travel as well as brighter colors.
0: Right, probably so. Yeah, probably harder to see. Yeah. All right, here's today's question, though. 270-886-9467. 270-886-9467. That is the number to text in your name and the answer to today's trivia question. And you'll have an opportunity today to win a box of chocolates from Jay Shrecker Jewelry in downtown Hopkinsville. And you'll also get your name in the hat for our drawing tomorrow for our quiz. And let's see, we have, got Jimmy Ezell. I'm looking for Hannah's handwriting. Oh, Michael Bussell won yesterday.
1: Sure did.
0: Yeah. Michael Bussell won yesterday. So we got Michael, John Steely, and Jimmy Ezell in the cup for the drawing tomorrow.
1: What a lineup.
0: We need to add two more, and we're going to add one today. Here is today's question. Again, you know who's eligible and who's not. Somebody said we need a grasshopper.
2: Yeah, I saw that.
0: Yeah, that's not bad. That's not bad thinking.
2: Yeah.
1: Grasshopper for us, for our WHOP?
0: Yeah, you know, for hop. For the hop.
1: That's cute.
0: Yeah.
1: I like that.
0: But I don't like bugs very much. I know.
1: I hate to run screaming from my own mouth. Not a real fan of the grasshopper,
0: but maybe we need to find something that maybe is a little more. Maybe we need to find something a little more kid friendly.
1: Imagine just a man sized grasshopper.
0: Yeah, I'll think about that, and we may do that, and just see if we could come up what would.
2: We're gonna leave the clown
0: where he belongs in the basement. Yeah. All right, here's the question this morning. What was the original name of the popsicle? What was a popsicle originally called? What was the name, original name of the popsicle?
1: I'm not sure I know. Can I see?
2: Jeff? You may. Yes.
1: Okay.
0: I would not have gotten this.
1: I actually feel like I knew this somewhere in the back of my head, but I don't want to accidentally give a hint, so I'm going to hold off.
0: Yeah, what was the original name of the popsicle? And it looks like Brittany Borland is going to get through. She knew that it is the Epsicle.
2: Yes.
1: I think it's because it was invented by a guy with the last name Epps.
2: Has to be.
0: Yeah, probably so. I would say Epps.
1: I feel like that's right.
0: Yeah. Epsicle is the answer, and it's going to be Brittany Borland. Brittany Borland.
1: Welcome back to the cup, Brittany.
2: Yeah.
0: That's right, yeah. So, Brittany Borland. One joke real quick before Hannah does this. I just saw this. It was text in. What do you call a first aid vehicle made out of potatoes?
1: What?
0: A yambulance.
1: Joe was ready on
0: just wanted to hear that.
1: He was ready.
0: Joe just wanted to hear that.
2: I saw it a while ago, and I thought, if Jeff reads it, I'm hitting him with bad.
0: Well, you're not hitting me.
2: No.
0: You're hitting with the person.
2: Now, he had a good one yesterday.
0: Oh, sure was did. It good? Let me go back and look at it.
1: By the way, 11-year-old Frank Epperson invented the popsicle.
0: Oh.
1: So there you go. And it was invented in 1905.
0: Yeah. Okay. What do you call a typo carved into a tombstone? A grave mistake.
2: Mm-hmm. Pretty good.
1: Wow.
0: That was pretty good.
2: Pretty good.
1: Hit it again. Yeah. No.
0: Nah. Yeah, that was pretty good.
1: I'm kidding.
0: Yeah.
1: You've handed me the birthday.
0: I did.
1: Shall I read
0: it? There's a reason why. Yes.
1: I think I shall. Birthdays brought to you by Valor Hall Conference and Event Center. Great for weddings, business meetings, private parties, military balls, and many functions. Happy birthday today to Lana Cooper. Happy birthday, Jeff Horn. Happy birthday to Sam Stevens. And happy birthday today to Heather Gray. Happy birthday to everybody celebrating today.
0: All right, it is 8:38. Back with our guests right after this.
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1: Ashlyn Kraft, Miles Gee, and fireworks after the show. 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
5: Here's your WHOP Weather Center forecast.
6: Highs level off around 85 today, under partly cloudy skies, with thunderstorms likely. Winds out of the west, 8 to 15 miles an hour. Chance of thunderstorms tonight, lows level off around 64, mainly cloudy skies expected. High temperatures reach up to 83. Tomorrow, mainly sunny skies. That's the forecast. I'm meteorologist Megan Mulford for 98.7 Light FM. Currently 81.
7: It's 80 right now in Elkton, 81 in Katy's, and 79 in Clarksville at 841. Jeff, I'll turn it over to you.
8: 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Glad to have in the studios with us this morning, Bonnie Lynch with the Hopkinsville Juneteenth Committee. Bonnie, welcome back.
9: Thank you.
8: Glad to see you again this morning. I was just talking to you briefly about Wendell and the bicycle riding and the number of miles. I know you're not here to talk about that, but does he keep up with how many miles he's ridden?
9: So
8: he knows. I'll have to ask him next time I see him.
9: He'll better tell you every mile that he's ridden.
8: I mean, it's just something else. Yes. Of course, former mayor.
9: Yes.
8: Everybody knows who I'm talking
9: right.
8: about.
9: He loves riding.
8: Can tell. He loves it. Joe, that he and Tony Meacham and one other gentleman just covered 100 miles in one day.
7: Yeah, I live in the neighborhood. See,
8: okay.
7: You see him taking off on Saturday mornings. They're headed out somewhere.
8: Yeah. But I know Tony enjoys to ride.
9: Yes, he does.
8: They tell me that 30 miles is nothing.
9: Oh, yeah.
8: Just nothing.
9: That's
8: just a warm-up
9: exactly.
8: for the day.
9: Yes.
8: But Bonnie's here, and again, representing the Hopkinsville Juneteenth Committee, and Saturday is going to be a big day, all at the Hopkinsville Convention and Visitors Bureau grounds there at the facility. Talk about jazzing for Juneteenth.
9: Right. We are excited. This is our fourth year to have this celebration here in Hopkinsville. And so jazzing for Juneteenth, we're focusing on music and culture. And so we've got a headliner singer, R&B singer, Tina Brown, coming to us, and she'll be performing at 6:30 to 7:30. So we'd like for everyone to come out here because she is, if you like good music, you like good food, good fellowship, come on out Saturday from 4 to 8. And we changed the time because it was has been so hot. Mm-hmm. So we thought more people were willing to come out if it was a little bit later. And then, of course, we changed our location. So we're excited about Saturday.
8: Sure. This has been a holiday now for a federal holiday for several years now.
9: Right.
8: And, I wouldn't imagine there's too many of the listening that don't understand or don't know, but kind of talk about Juneteenth it's when Texas and Oklahoma found out that, the end of slavery.
9: Right. The end of slavery. And so, and that was, a big deal, but it slowly crossed the United States, so it didn't get here in Kentucky till quite a while, and other states also. We're just excited to. I know in this area they've already celebrated the 8th of August, and they will continue to do that
8: because
9: I know there's some big plans for that already that have been planned. But we're having this Juneteenth celebration and fourth year here to do it locally, and just a little bit of history that people don't know of.
8: Right.
9: Juneteenth was not in our history books when we were growing up.
8: No, that's what you and I were talking about. about that before we went on the air. It was always August 18th.
9: Exactly.
8: August 8th. August 8th.
9: Right. Yeah. And so we get an opportunity to tell a little bit about Juneteenth, the beginnings, why it took so long to get here, and everything that's associated with that. So it's part of educating our community and, of course, the children, generations, and then with different aspects of Juneteenth, what it was all about. And we're just excited to do that. And we have, in addition to Tina Brown, our headliner singer, we have our own history teacher, Treva Hooks, is going to be talking about the history of music and Juneteenth. And I think she's taught probably everybody in Hopkinsville.
8: So Joe, did you have Miss Hooks?
7: She was supposed to have come to our 40-year class reunion last weekend and wasn't able to make it, but she was one of the favorites. Everybody loved Miss Hooks.
8: She's obviously since retired, but she still makes it a point. She puts on Facebook, all right, classes of da-da-da-da-da-da, let me know. And I'll be there.
9: And for the most part,
8: she's a treasure, by the way.
9: Oh,
8: a treasure.
9: She is. And I asked her to do this, and she said, yeah, I can do that. So anyway, that's another added kind of special.
7: Bonnie, I still directly put my dot over top of my eye when I'm writing, because if you didn't in her class, you'd take a point off.
8: For not dotting your eye? For not dotting your eye?
7: I like chicken scratch, but that dot goes right over the eye.
9: Oh, yeah. She's stickler about certain things. Yeah.
8: You dot your I's and cross your T's, right?
7: Absolutely, yes.
9: So she'll be talking
8: to us. She's going
9: to
8: be speaking?
9: Yes, she'll be speaking about music and the culture and that's everything. So that's kind of a new thing we're doing also.
8: Yeah.
9: So it's going to be a great day. We got food trucks coming.
8: I was going to say, talk about the food. You got to have food.
9: We got 5 food trucks coming, and one is actually coming from Madisonville because their Juneteenth celebration, but they didn't get enough community support. So I said, hey, you all come on down and celebrate with us. And so we've got one of their food trucks coming down, and some of their vendors are coming down also.
8: Okay.
9: So we invited them to our celebration.
8: Right.
9: So I said, we're going to have a good time, so come on down here with us. Yeah. And they are.
8: And you've got a great place. I know Amy came to you and said, why don't you have this out here?
9: Oh, gosh.
8: And, you know, they've got the cover pavilion.
9: Yes.
8: And just all kind of, you know, a lot of green space out there.
9: A lot of green
8: and parking.
9: Oh, the parking's wonderful. And so we've got the vendors, going to have vendors set up everywhere. We've the youth service people at the library are going to do the activities for the kids. Got a bouncer. The Lion Club has sponsored a bouncer for us, so we have that. And it's just going to be a great day. We just want the whole community just come on out.
8: Right.
9: Yes.
8: And of course, the event itself is free.
9: Yes.
8: But if you buy food or drink or
9: please do.
8: from some of the vendors, that's going to cost you.
9: But, yes.
8: But as far as coming out and taking part in all the activities, that's going to be free.
9: Oh, yes, it is. It is. So please come out and enjoy yourself. Bring your own chair if you want to. Bring your blanket if you want to lay out on the grass or whatever. But we just want everybody to come and have a good free time and do support the vendors so they'll come back next year.
8: And Joe has, I don't want to say guaranteed, because all he does is read it, but Saturday looks good weather-wise, partly cloudy and 85.
9: Yes, I've looked ahead. I've been worried all week.
8: It could change.
9: Yeah, but now it looks real good.
8: Joe doesn't give any guarantee, but he is reporting this morning partly cloudy at 85.
7: I feel very confident.
9: Yes, I saw 10% precipitation. So
8: okay,
9: that makes me feel a whole lot better.
8: Makes you feel good.
9: Right.
8: Makes you feel good. But again, this is this Saturday, day after tomorrow, 4 to 8, out at the Convention and Visitors Bureau, and it's called Jazzin' for Juneteenth.
9: Yes, it's gonna be great music. So everyone, come on out and have a good time with us.
8: Now, before you go, I have to ask.
9: Yes.
8: The significance of 1913 on your shirt.
9: That's my where my sorority was founded.
8: Okay.
9: Delta Sigma Theta. Yeah,
8: okay.
9: So
8: I had to ask. I saw that and I thought I'm gonna have to ask her what the significance of that.
7: I know what he was thinking. He was thinking that's some kind of University of Louisville thing or something.
8: Well, that's okay. Yeah, we let her park in the parking lot. It's all good.
9: That's good. And, you know, Wendell's a big U of L fan anyway. So, but yeah.
8: Yeah, I looked out in the parking lot. I said, that doesn't look like, that's not a blue Kentucky plate in our parking lot. You know?
9: No, my sorority, Delta Sigma Theta.
8: Oh, yeah. No, yes, okay. Yes, all right, yes, cool. Yes. Yeah, I like that. Yeah. I bet you've, that's not the first time you've been asked, is it?
9: Oh, no.
8: Okay,
9: oh, no,
8: okay.
9: No, not at all.
8: I was smart enough to know that's not her birth date.
9: Not quite.
8: I'm smart enough to know that that's not that.
9: No,
8: so.
9: I'm old now.
8: No, well, no, you're not. No, you're not. You're still really involved in the community. Some of the other projects you're doing. A lot with reading. When I think of Bonnie, I think of reading.
9: Imagination Library
8: and a lot of different things. Some of the things you're still involved with, right. Very active with.
9: It's still going on. It's still, you know, getting those books out to those children. So even though I'm not actively involved, I kind of stay in the background, but I love it.
8: Yeah.
9: You know?
8: Oh,
9: love
8: yeah.
9: Love that program.
8: Oh,
9: and then, yeah. Of course, work with the League of Women Voters to make voter registration. You know, pushing that all the time. Yeah.
8: If you want to voice your opinion,
9: yes.
8: I hate to use the word complaint, but if you want to voice your opinion, you need to vote.
9: Exactly, because you can't say a word if you don't.
8: That is true.
0: You shouldn't anyway.
8: Yeah. Right. Well, I hope everybody will come out on Saturday out at the Convention and Visitors Bureau out on 9th Street, Pembroke Road. It's got several different names.
9: Exactly.
8: 41.
9: Mm-hmm.
8: Several
9: mm-hmm.
8: different names, but you can't miss it. It's a beautiful facility right there at Trail of Tears Park.
9: Yes.
8: Come on out. 4 to 8.
9: Yes.
8: 4 to 8.
9: 4 to 8.
8: Jazzin' for Juneteenth. A lot of great music.
9: Yes, indeed. Yeah. Please come.
8: There you go.
9: All right.
8: Well, Bonnie, we appreciate you coming out this morning. Well, thank you so much.
9: Thanks for having me.
8: All right. Bonnie Lynch with the Hopkinsville Juneteenth Committee joining us this morning at 8:50.
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8: It is 8:53 here at 98.7 Light FM. I have one story. It's a survey, and I see if Hannah's busy. This is one that kind of it's food related. See if Hannah, if she's busy, that's fine. If not, see if Hannah can join us just real quick because we are running out of time. I've got a survey here. It says survey reveals 60% of Americans keep secret snack stashes at home. So like, do you hide, you know, like your favorite snack? Is it hidden?
17: No.
8: And you don't share?
17: Negative. I eat extra hot Flamin' Hot Cheetos. Jimmy ain't eating those.
8: You know what? So you've got some that you don't even have to worry about.
17: No, he's not touching.
8: Yeah. Here's the only thing that I do is, like, if there's something in the cabinet and it's the last one,
17: tuck it away.
8: Like, we have a Reese's peanut butter cup that is in the bottom of the bag, and there's just one left. It's been there for a couple of weeks.
7: No.
8: Nobody will touch it. Nobody will touch it. Now, what I do if I come up on, like before I do eat that, I will ask, I will go to Dawn, because it's just us. Holly's obviously hadn't been at home in, I don't know, a long time. don't even want to give the years. It's been a long time. And I will ask, hey, do you want this, or do you care if I eat this? You know.
17: Joe, do you hide?
7: No.
17: Snacks?
8: Mm-hmm. Yeah. See, we're in the 40%. No.
17: We're in the minority.
8: Yeah.
7: Yeah. See, I can't. I'm not really supposed to be eating candy and stuff like that.
8: I have been told, and that she'll get something from the store, and she'll say, "Now these are mine."
17: Yes.
8: Now, I have been told.
17: Yes, that does.
8: Or like Ruffle potato chips.
17: Ruffles.
8: we both like Ruffles, but she eats those with her turkey sandwich at lunch.
7: Yeah,
8: and I try to steer not clear of those, but I don't eat them all.
17: Yeah,
8: I don't eat them all. Yeah. Yeah, it's like cheese puffs. I eat cheese puffs with pizza or like a Philly sandwich from Jersey Mike's or something. I'll eat cheese puffs with it.
17: Sure.
8: She doesn't really, you know, there are certain chips that she's not big on, and there are certain ones that she eats that I'm not big on.
17: We have the communal snacks. And
8: then
17: we have our individual snacks.
8: Yeah.
17: The extra hot Flamin' Hot Cheetos. And Jimmy loves what are salt and vinegar chips.
8: Yeah.
17: And those are not for me.
8: Right.
17: Those are not for me.
8: Yeah, no, I've never been a salt and vinegar or a sour cream.
17: He opens though and you
8: sour cream and onion or something
17: like
8: that. it's got some interesting things in here. So it just says a survey of 5,000 adults revealed that 3 in 5 Americans maintain hidden snack stashes somewhere in their homes.
17: People got kids.
7: Yeah.
8: They may have. More than half admit to consuming entire chip bags in one sitting.
7: Wow.
17: How big of a chip
8: That's
17: bag?
8: What I was going to say. How big is the bag? I mean, if it's a little snack bag, then
17: of course,
8: they're gone.
17: But is this a party size?
8: I mean,
17: bag
8: is this a big bag? You know, I mean, come on.
17: I need to know.
8: It said Maryland and Wyoming residents are leading at 64% and 63% respectively. The study found Americans snack 4 times daily on average, with afternoon hours most popular. Nearly 80% identify as snack people who prefer grazing over traditional meals.
17: That's me. I prefer to snack.
8: Now, that happens a lot on Sunday.
17: Yeah.
8: After church, we normally go somewhere and eat. And I eat till I'm hurting a lot of times. And then normally by supper time on Sunday, I'm, you know, it's okay. What are you going to eat? You know, I think last Sunday I ate it was 8 o'clock before I got around to eating anything. And I think it was a can of chicken noodle soup, just something. But, yeah, I could see the grazing, especially if you've had a big meal.
17: Now, I'm not as much a snacker as I was.
8: Now, see, this next sentence here, listen to this. Most secret stashes are hidden in bedrooms. Though some keep supplies in cars, offices, or gym lockers. About 39% of respondents admit to surviving entire days on snacks alone, while 18% lie about their snacking habits to avoid judgment.
17: Couldn't be me.
8: Yeah, it couldn't be me either.
17: I love a snack.
8: Yeah, I know it. Hey, we got to run. It's 2 before the hour, and Joe and Hannah will be back tomorrow morning. They'll get your Friday started off right, kick off the weekend. But right now it's time for the entertainment update from NBC.
0: A co-founding member of the band Chicago has died. Walt Parazider was 81.
18: His family made the announcement Wednesday, citing his battle with Alzheimer's disease for the last 6 years. Parazider played flute, reed instruments, and more in the band from its start in 1967 through his retirement in 2017. His retirement came not long after the group celebrated its induction into the Rock and Roll Hall of Fame in 2016. I'm Mark Mayfield.
0: The lineup for NBC's Macy's 4th of July Fireworks Special has been announced. It's going to include performances from Bebe Rexha, Shaboozey, Noah Kahan, Post Malone, Salt-N-Pepa, and Blake Shelton. The artists will perform along a fireworks display in New York City. It's my life, it's now or never. John Bon Jovi says he's fully recovered from vocal cord surgery and he's ready to perform with Bon Jovi next month. He tells People magazine, while it took longer to recover than he thought it might, he never lost faith. The band is now set to play 9 shows at New York's Madison Square Garden in July. And Guillermo is going to be dancing with the stars. Jimmy Kimmel's sidekick will be one of the celebrity cast members in season 35 of the popular dancing competition on ABC and Disney Plus this fall. The full cast will be announced on September 2nd on Good Morning America. And that's entertainment. I'm Daria Albinger.
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24: Here's your WHOP Weather Center forecast.
25: Highs level off around 85 today, under partly cloudy skies, with thunderstorms likely. Winds out of the west, 8 to 15 miles an hour. Chance of thunderstorms tonight. Lows level off around 64. Mainly cloudy skies expected. High temperatures reach up to 83. Tomorrow, mainly sunny skies. That's the forecast. I'm meteorologist Megan Mulford for 98.7 Light FM. Currently 81.
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Liz Stark, so glad to share a little bit of your Thursday with you. Here's Christina Aguilera.

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0: 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Liz Stark, we've got a better mix of today and yesterday while you work. 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
10: Here's your WHOP Weather Center forecast. Highs level off around 85 today, under partly cloudy skies with thunderstorms likely. Winds out of the west, 8 to 15 miles an hour. Chance of thunderstorms tonight, lows level off around 64, mainly cloudy skies expected. High temperatures reach up to 83. Tomorrow, mainly sunny skies. That's the forecast. I'm meteorologist Megan Mulford for 98.7 Light FM. Right now, 82.
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0: know your favorites. 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

0: Lady Gaga, Bruno Mars, Die With a Smile, part of a great mix of music in your workday. 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
7: Here's your WHOP Weather Center forecast.
8: Highs level off around 85 today, under partly cloudy skies, with thunderstorms likely. Winds out of the west, 8 to 15 miles an hour. Chance of thunderstorms tonight, lows level off around 64, mainly cloudy skies expected. High temperatures reach up to 83. Tomorrow, mainly sunny skies. That's the forecast. I'm meteorologist Megan Mulford for 98.7 Light FM. Right now, 82.
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You found a better mix of music, songs you know and love from yesterday. More of today's hits to you. Liz Stark with Miley Cyrus on the way. Prince coming up right now. Adele.

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6: Here's your WHOP Weather Center forecast. Thunderstorms likely this afternoon, otherwise sunshine mixed with clouds at times. Daytime highs approaching 85, westerly winds 8 to 15 miles an hour. Chance of thunderstorms tonight, lows dip down to about 64, mainly cloudy skies expected. Mainly clear tomorrow, highs level off around 83. That's the forecast. I'm meteorologist Megan Mulford for 98.7 Light FM. Currently 86.
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0: Taylor Swift, part of a great mix-up today and yesterday, counting down the days until those I do's. I am most looking forward to seeing the photographs that come out of this wedding and the dress. I can't wait to see the dress. Coming up, Natasha Bedingfield, Kool & the Gang, and Wilson Phillips.
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0: a perfect mix of music to keep you company while you work. Liz Stark, so glad to be with you. And Survivor is coming to the big screen, just not the way you think. Paramount bringing Survivor to theaters. They've announced they're working on an animated movie where animals will be competing for the crown. It's being branded as a comedy. It is in production. No release date set just yet. Still to come, more great hits from today and yesterday. Lord on the way.
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4: Here's your WHOP Weather Center forecast. Partly cloudy skies this afternoon with thunderstorms likely. Daytime highs approaching 86. Winds out of the west 5 to 10 miles an hour. Chance of thunderstorms tonight. Lows level off around 64, mainly cloudy. High temperatures reach up to 83. Tomorrow, mainly sunny skies. That's the forecast. I'm meteorologist Megan Mulford for 98.7 Light FM. Right now, it's 86 degrees.
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In a dance hall days, we were cool and crazy.

0: You're EMF, a great throwback there. We bring you more of today's hits and yesterday's favorites on the way. Crystal Waters, Phil Collins, and Bruno Mars. Oh, oh, oh,
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4: Here's your WHOP Weather Center forecast. Partly cloudy skies this afternoon with thunderstorms likely. Daytime highs approaching 86. Winds out of the west, 5 to 10 miles an hour. Chance of thunderstorms tonight, lows level off around 64, mainly cloudy. High temperatures reach up to 83. Tomorrow, mainly sunny skies. That's the forecast. I'm meteorologist Megan Mulford for 98.7 Light FM. 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

0: 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Liz Stark with Lady Gaga coming up.
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0: A perfect mix of music to keep you company while you work. Liz Stark, so glad to be with you. And a reminder, tomorrow, banks, post offices, and financial markets are closed in observation of Juneteenth. It's been a federal holiday since 2021, marking the date word had spread that the Emancipation Proclamation had been signed 2 years prior. Still to come, more great hits from today and yesterday. Adele on the way.
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1: Here's your WHOP Weather Center forecast. Sunshine mixed with clouds at times this afternoon, with thunderstorms likely. Daytime highs approaching 85. Winds out of the west, 5 to 10 miles an hour. Chance of thunderstorms tonight. Lows dip down to about 64. Mainly cloudy skies expected. Mainly sunny skies tomorrow. Daytime highs approaching 83. That's the forecast. I'm meteorologist Megan Mulford for 98.7 Light FM. Currently, it's 85 degrees.
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1: NBC News Radio. I'm Chris Caraccio.
2: Vice President J.D. Vance says the deal with Iran is already bearing real fruits for the American people. He provided an update during a White House press briefing this morning. He said 12.5 million barrels of oil traveled through the Strait of Hormuz overnight. Vance also reiterated that Iran's nuclear program has been destroyed. A memorandum of understanding between the two countries was signed by President Trump yesterday. A signing ceremony in Geneva had been set for tomorrow, but that has now been canceled. The Obama Presidential Center opens today in Chicago's Jackson Park. A star-studded list of performers will be taking the stage for the grand opening ceremony. They include Bruce Springsteen, The Roots, Christina Aguilera, Common, Eddie Vedder, Jennifer Hudson, John Legend, Stevie Wonder, Mark Anthony, and Bono and the Edge from U2. The grand opening ceremony will be live-streamed on Obama.org. The Obama Center opens to the public tomorrow.
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4: And good afternoon. 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My name is Hannah Hagman reporting. Jazzing for Juneteenth is set to take over the Hopkinsville Christian County Convention and Visitors Bureau, and the community is invited to come learn about local Black history and hear some very fine music on Saturday. We've all heard of Juneteenth, which is a federal holiday celebrated on June 19th that celebrates the end of slavery in the United States. Organizer Bonnie Lynch says it specifically honors June 19th, 1865, when enslaved people in Galveston Bay, Texas, learned that they had been freed by an executive order best known as the Emancipation Proclamation. She says the community's history teacher, Ms. Treva Hooks, will provide information on the history of that time, and there will be live music, food, and fun starting at 4 p.m.
5: We get an opportunity to tell a little bit about Juneteenth, the beginnings, why it took so long to get here, and everything that's associated with that. So it's part of educating our community, and of course the children, generations, and then with different aspects of Juneteenth, what it was all about. And we're just excited to do that. And we have, in addition to Tina Brown, our headliner singer, we have our own history teacher, Treva Hooks, is going to be talking about the history of music and Juneteenth. And
4: after working with the Christian County Chamber of Commerce for over 4 years, Chandler Ladd has been announced as the next president and CEO of the Hopkins County Regional Chamber of Commerce. Ladd has served as the director of membership development at the local chamber since 2021. The Clarksville Police Department is investigating a vehicle versus motorcycle collision Wednesday where the motorcyclist fled the scene before officers arrived. The crash happened at just about 5 p.m. in the intersection of College Street and Drain Street when a white Dodge Ram truck reportedly struck a motorcyclist. The cyclist was alert and speaking with first responders before being transported to Vanderbilt Clarksville for treatment. Investigators are working to identify the driver of the vehicle involved. The Salvation Army of Hopkinsville is inviting the community to help them welcome Major Jason Swain as the new Corps officer leading local operations. While Major Swain officially takes over on June 22nd, a special Welcome Sunday service will be held June 28th at 11 a.m. at the Salvation Army of Hopkinsville at 310 East 7th Street. The public is invited and encouraged to attend. Major Swain brings more than 4 decades of connection to the local office and 28 years of experience as a Salvation Army officer. He has worked with in both local and regional capacities, and he calls his journey into ministry a calling. Former Kentucky Governor Matt Bevin still faces an arrest warrant after he failed to appear in court Monday. There was a hearing in Jefferson County Family Court related to an ongoing legal battle involving Bevin's adopted son, Jonah, who is seeking retroactive child support. Judge Angela Johnson recently issued a warrant for Bevin's arrest for failing to produce required financial statements. The judge said she would revoke the warrant if Bevin complies with the order.
6: This is not about making Matt Bevin go to jail, okay? If he would do what's right, like I require every other person that comes in here, then I will happily rescind that bench warrant.
4: The Hopkins County Humane Society is celebrating after receiving a hefty grant on Wednesday set to help them maintain their temporary shelter while they await the start of their rebuild. The grant is in the amount of $50,000 and was granted by Todd Blevins, the Kentucky State Director of Humane World for Animals. The money will be used to offset the cost of renovations at their temporary shelter. The former facility was badly damaged by storms in summer of 2025 and had to be demolished. Murray State University has now been recognized nationally by Colleges of Distinction in its recent Best Colleges of 2026 rankings. Colleges of Distinction was created in 2000 to help students and their parents navigate the process of selecting the right school. It aims to help parents and students find not just the best college, but the right one for them. The program recognizes schools that deliver on four overarching distinctions, including student engagement, teaching, community, and outcomes. And that's been your news. My name is Hannah Hagman, reporting for WHOP News.
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9: Here's your WHOP Weather Center forecast. Sunshine mixed with clouds at times this afternoon, with thunderstorms likely. Daytime highs approaching 85. Winds out of the west, 5 to 10 miles an hour. Chance of thunderstorms tonight. Lows dip down to about 64. Mainly cloudy skies expected. Mainly sunny skies tomorrow. Daytime highs approaching 83. That's the forecast. I'm meteorologist Megan Mulford for 98.7 Light FM. Currently 86.
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One great hit after another to keep you motivated and feeling good through all those tasks and to-dos. Aretha Franklin coming up, Three Doors Down on the way. Right now, Alanis Morissette.

break. It's like 10,000 spoons when all you need is a knife. 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And isn't it ironic?

0: Aretha Franklin, part of a great mix of today and yesterday. Liz Stark, so glad to share a little bit of your Thursday with you. Natalie Merchant, coming up.
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10: Here's your WHOP Weather Center forecast. Sunshine mixed with clouds at times this afternoon, with thunderstorms likely. Daytime highs approaching 85. Winds out of the west, 5 to 10 miles an hour. Chance of thunderstorms tonight, lows dip down to about 64. Mainly cloudy skies expected. Mainly sunny skies tomorrow. Daytime highs approaching 83. That's the forecast. I'm meteorologist Megan Mulford for 98.7 Light FM. Currently 86.
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0: Teddy Swims, part of a better mix of today and yesterday for your workday. Liz Stark, glad to be with you. Father's Day coming up this weekend. What does Dad want this year? Time with family. Nearly 60% of dads say that is their number one wish, to spend time with the kids or the grandkids. Also, some home cooking. Almost 50% prefer a homemade meal over going out, especially if it is with the kids. And also, control over the day. About a quarter of dads want to be able to watch TV or relax without interruption. That's every weekend, isn't it? Coming up, more great hits from today and yesterday. Shakira on the way.
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5: Here's your WHOP Weather Center forecast. Sunshine mixed with clouds at times this afternoon, with thunderstorms likely. Daytime highs approaching 85. Winds out of the west, 5 to 10 miles an hour. Chance of thunderstorms tonight, lows dip down to about 64. Mainly cloudy skies expected. Mainly sunny skies tomorrow. Daytime highs approaching 83. That's the forecast. I'm meteorologist Megan Mulford for 98.7 Light FM. 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

0: Taylor Swift, part of a better mix of today and yesterday for your workday. Color Me Bad with a throwback on the way and the Bengals coming up.
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13: Here's your WHOP Weather Center forecast. Cloudy skies with a few peaks of sun this afternoon, with thunderstorms likely.
14: Daytime highs approaching 86. Winds out of the northwest, 5 to 10 miles an hour. Slight chance of thunderstorms. Tonight, lows dip down to about 64. Partly cloudy skies. High temperatures reach up to 83. Tomorrow, mainly clear skies. That's the forecast. I'm meteorologist Megan Mulford for 98.7 Light FM. Currently, it's 87 degrees.
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0: magic, part of a better mix of today and yesterday. Liz Stark, glad to share a little bit of your day with you. I've got Rihanna on the way.
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0: 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Thank you for setting a preset. I'm Liz Stark, and we've got more great hits to keep you company on the way. Adele, coming up.
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12: Here's your WHOP Weather Center forecast. Cloudy skies with a few peaks of sun this afternoon, with thunderstorms likely. High temperatures reach up to 87. Winds out of the northwest, 5 to 10 miles an hour. Lows level off around 64. Tonight, slight chance of thunderstorms. High temperatures reach up to 83. Tomorrow, mainly clear skies. That's the forecast. I'm meteorologist Megan Mulford for 98.7 Light FM. Currently, it's 87 degrees.
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1: Have you ever heard of this? A tuneless choir? I love this so much. This woman in Canada just started two of them, and they are choirs for people who are terrible at singing. There are 30 of these in England. Are there any here? This is for people who love to sing, but they can't really carry a tune. When you put them all together, they don't sound too bad. 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Come on, somebody else do it and then just invite me.
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10: Here's your WHOP Weather Center forecast. Cloudy skies with a few peaks of sun this afternoon, with thunderstorms likely. High temperatures reach up to 87. Winds out of the northwest, 5 to 10 miles an hour. Lows level off around 64. Tonight, slight chance of thunderstorms. High temperatures reach up to 83. Tomorrow, mainly clear skies. That's the forecast. I'm meteorologist Megan Mulford for 98.7 Light FM. 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

0: It's Kendra. I saw this great list online today, and it was things that were socially acceptable in the 80s and 90s, but nowadays, not so much. Not so much. And I could relate to a lot of these because I am an 80s teen. Here were a couple of them that stood out to me. Showing up at someone's house unannounced to hang out, and they were happy to see you. I was just saying this to my husband the other day. Like, used to, if somebody showed up on your porch, you'd be like, oh, hi, come on in. What do you want something to drink? You want a snack? Now you're like speaking to them through your Ring camera. What do you want? You know, so acceptable back then, not so much now. And then finally, this one was mooning people. You know what mooning is? Yeah. Okay. That was like a prank back when I was growing up, is to get mooned. But nowadays you could get arrested for it. Have you ever mooned someone? Be honest. I haven't. I swear.
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0: It's Kendra with completely random and useless information for your Thursday. Did you know that the human brain is actually a very efficient thinker with roughly 100 billion neurons? Our brain only uses 12 watts of power, which is less than an average light bulb. I thought that was interesting. In Denmark, it's illegal to burn a foreign country's flag, but it is legal to burn the Danish flag. That was a little, okay. And then, true or false, is it possible to be allergic to other people? That is true. It's true. You can literally be allergic to other people. Now, a lot of people claim this, but only a few people actually really are allergic to other people. So random, so useless for you today. You're welcome.
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0: Miles Gee and fireworks after the show. And on Sunday, Ben Fuller. 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
3: Here's your WHOP Weather Center forecast. Mainly cloudy skies expected this afternoon, with thunderstorms likely. High temperatures reach up to 85. Winds out of the northwest, 5 to 10 miles an hour. Slight chance of thunderstorms. Tonight, lows level off around 63, partly cloudy. High of 82. Tomorrow, lots of sunshine. That's the forecast. I'm meteorologist Megan Mulford for 98.7 Light FM. Right now, it's 79 degrees.
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Hey, it's Kendra. I hope you're having a wonderful day. I would love to stay connected with you off the air as well. You can find me all over social media. Just look for Kendra on the radio, Facebook, TikTok, Instagram. You know where to look. I got Roxette for you. It Must Have Been Love.

0: It's Kendra. So, you know, we're getting ready to, America is getting ready to turn 250 years old in a couple of weeks. And to celebrate, we're going to be burying a time capsule that won't be open for another 250 years. It's hard to wrap my brain around that. Okay, so, but America in general. And so they're looking for things to put in the time capsule, something from every state to kind of represent it. And, you know, there are rules about it. Like, it can't be things that are going to spoil or that would have affects the objects that are around them. So far, here's what they're going to put in there. An iPhone 17. Are they putting a charger in there, too? Like, I don't know about, I don't really understand that part. Because is it going to come on? Or in 250 years, will they even know? Think about what someone's going to think of an iPhone 17 in 250 years. Okay, they're going to do Native American artwork. Ooh, I love that. They're going to do some essays from some students. Who got chosen for that? That's what an honor. And they're going to put a Coca-Cola bottle in there, too. What else do you think they should put in that time capsule?
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0: Ashlyn Kraft, Miles Gee, and fireworks after the show. And on Sunday, Ben Fuller. 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And Don Reddy. 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
3: Here's your WHOP Weather Center forecast. Mainly cloudy skies expected this afternoon, with thunderstorms likely. High temperatures reach up to 85. Winds out of the northwest, 5 to 10 miles an hour. Slight chance of thunderstorms. Tonight, lows level off around 63, partly cloudy. High of 82. Tomorrow, lots of sunshine. That's the forecast. I'm meteorologist Megan Mulford for 98.7 Light FM. Right now, it's 78 degrees.
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0: I've got to tell you about this TikTok that I saw. And it was a young woman, and she's gone viral for this, okay? She said that her favorite snack is salsa, not salsa, salsa. And she did this on camera. She takes a tortilla chip and then dips it in a container of salt and then eats the chip with like a little hump of salt on it. And she did it a bunch of times. I mean, you can imagine the comments. People were saying exactly the thing you're probably thinking, like, honey, you got some kind of deficiency. You need to get checked out. Like, who is, like, tortilla chips are already salty enough, and then you're putting a heaping scoop of salt on top of the tortilla chips multiple times. Ooh-wee. She has got to be retaining some water. Come on.
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0: I find this so disturbing. I'm glad it's not happening here. Hopefully it's not happening here. I don't even know if I want to tell you now because I don't want to put the idea in someone's head. Okay, it's out there. I'll just tell you. Okay, Chinese drivers have figured out a way to fool the Tesla autopilot by using a miniature doll head that they like secure to the headrest, and it tricks the in-cabin camera into believing that there is an attentive driver sitting behind the wheel. And so it will drive. And then I guess it'll just drive you around. No, that's terrible. Why are you doing that? Why can't you just sit in the driver's seat? It's driving you. Why can't you just sit in the driver's seat? Why do you have to put, what's the purpose of putting the doll head on there? Where are you sitting in the vehicle that you need to not be there in case you need to press the brake? Okay. All the other drivers are screaming out going, stop it, including me.
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8: Here's your WHOP Weather Center forecast. Mainly cloudy skies expected this afternoon, with thunderstorms likely. High temperatures reach up to 85. Winds out of the northwest, 5 to 10 miles an hour. Slight chance of thunderstorms. Tonight, lows level off around 63, partly cloudy. High of 82. Tomorrow, lots of sunshine. That's the forecast. I'm meteorologist Megan Mulford for 98.7 Light FM. Right now, it's 78 degrees.
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Kendall with The Warrior. Hi, it's Kendra. Just a quick reminder, this weekend is Father's Day. Oh, you're like, oh, I didn't realize it was already here. You're welcome.

0: It's Kendra. So this is a debate that I saw online, and so I want to see your answer to it. Okay, so whenever you think of potatoes that aren't like a white potato, but they're a sweet, but they're sweet. Okay, you know the word. So putting the word sweet, and then you have the word potatoes over here. How do you say that all together? So I would say sweet potatoes. But there are people online that say sweet potatoes. Like they're putting the emphasis on potatoes. And I've never heard anyone say it that way. And so for there to be so many people saying, no, that's right. What? Because I've always said sweet potato because it's a sweet potato, not a sweet potato. I don't know. How do you say it? Do you say it like me or the wrong way?
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6: Here's your WHOP Weather Center forecast. Slight chance of thunderstorms tonight, otherwise partly cloudy skies. Lows level off around 63. North winds at around 5 miles an hour. Mainly clear skies tomorrow. Highs level off around 82. 61 tomorrow night. Mainly sunny skies Saturday with highs in the mid-80s. Storms likely Sunday. That's the forecast. I'm meteorologist Megan Mulford for 98.7 Light FM. Right now, it's 77 degrees.
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0: holding me back.
1: Are you surprised by the number in this statistic? 52% of Americans self-identify as cheese obsessed. Obsessed with cheese. 52%. Maybe I think that's a little high. Cheese obsessed. I mean, I like cheese. Am I obsessed with it? I don't think that I fall in that category. But I do have a friend that is definitely cheese obsessed. I mean, like, she has to eat it daily. And I mean, like, she would rather have cheese than any other, than anything else. Okay. What do you think was America's top cheese, the number one cheese in America, if you were going to guess? Number two was mozzarella. Number one, cheddar. Yeah, cheddar, but sharp or mild? Like, which one? Let's be specific here.
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Kendra, I thought this was so interesting. So researchers did a study and they surveyed 122 experts from 26 different countries and 11 different fields to ask them about what were the

0: key factors for good mental health. And all of them, despite their different backgrounds or where they lived, agreed on six key things that matter most for good mental health. And they were this: having meaning and purpose, life satisfaction, self-acceptance, connection with others, autonomy, and happiness. Now, they said autonomy and safety were the most important factors, where happiness was more of a result of good mental health, not the actual starting point. I think we think that, oh, you're happy, so you must be good mentally, but that's actually the result of it. The one that stood out to me the most was self-acceptance, and I think that's the thing that has played the biggest factor for good mental health in my own life, because I was probably in my 40s before I found self-acceptance. You know, that voice in my head most of my life was very, very critical. And I don't know if you can relate to that or not, but I thought that was so interesting today. What do you think about it?
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0: Ashlyn Kraft, Miles Gee, and fireworks after the show. 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
0: Josh Baldwin, Megan Woods, and Don Reddy. 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
12: Here's your WHOP Weather Center forecast. Slight chance of thunderstorms tonight, otherwise partly cloudy skies. Lows level off around 63. North winds at around 5 miles an hour. Mainly clear skies tomorrow. Highs level off around 82. 61 tomorrow night. Mainly sunny skies Saturday with highs in the mid-80s. Storms likely Sunday. That's the forecast. I'm meteorologist Megan Mulford for 98.7 Light FM. Currently, it's 79 degrees.
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1: NBC News Radio. I'm Chris Caraggio.
2: A Vietnam veteran is being awarded the Medal of Honor by President Trump at the White House. Reconnaissance Marine Major James Capers Jr. led his team through a deadly ambush in South Vietnam in 1967. Injured and bleeding, he got his nine-man team to a helicopter for evacuation after 4 days and nights of fighting. Vice President J.D. Vance is defending the agreement between the U.S. and Iran. During a White House briefing this morning, he said it's already bearing real fruits for the American people, noting the 12.5 million barrels of oil traveling through the Strait of Hormuz. The deal has drawn criticism from Democrats and even some Republicans who question giving Iran access to billions of dollars in economic relief. The Obama Presidential Center is celebrating its grand opening in Chicago. Today, former President Obama spoke along with former First Lady Michelle Obama. Former Presidents Bill Clinton, George Bush, and Joe Biden were all in attendance. Performers included Stevie Wonder, Bruce Springsteen, and Bono. The Obama Presidential Center will open officially tomorrow. I'm Chris Caraggio, NBC News Radio.
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4: Good evening, and this is Deontay Berry reporting. Jazzing for Juneteenth is set to take over the Hopkinsville Christian County Visitors Bureau on Saturday, and the community is invited to come learn about local Black history and hear some very fine music. We've all heard of Juneteenth, which is a federal holiday on June 19th that celebrates the end of slavery in the United States. Organizer Bonnie Lynch says it specifically honors June 19th, 1865, when enslaved peoples in Galveston Bay, Texas, learned that they had been freed by an executive order best known as the Emancipation Proclamation. She says the community's history teacher, Miss Treva Hooks, will provide information on the history of that time, and there'll be live music, food, and fun starting at 4 p.m.
5: We get an opportunity to tell a little bit about Juneteenth, the beginnings, why it took so long to get here, and everything that's associated with that. So it's part of educating our community and, of course, the children, generations, and then with different aspects of Juneteenth, what it was all about. And we're just excited to do that. And we have, in addition to Tina Brown, our headliner singer, we have our own history teacher. Treva Hooks is going to be talking about the history of music and Juneteenth. And
4: the Clarksville Police Department is investigating a vehicle versus motorcycle collision where the motorist fled the scene before officers arrived. The crash happened around 5 p.m. on Wednesday at the intersection of College Street and Drain Street when a white Dodge Ram truck reportedly struck a motorcyclist. The motorcyclist was alert and speaking with first responders before being transported to Vanderbilt Clarksville for treatment. Investigators are working to identify the driver of the truck involved. The Salvation Army of Hopkinsville is inviting the community to help them welcome Major Jason Swain as the new Corps officer leading local operations. While Major Swain officially takes over on June 22nd, a special Welcome Sunday service will be held on Sunday, June 28th at 11 a.m. at the Salvation Army of Hopkinsville at 310 East 7th Street. The public is invited and encouraged to attend. Major Swain brings more than four decades of connection to the local office and 28 years of experience as a Salvation Army officer. He's worked in both local and regional capacities, and he calls his journey into ministry a calling. The Hopkinsville Police Department is asking for the public's help to identify three suspects who were recently caught on surveillance cameras reportedly stealing items from cars. The thefts took place at apartment complex parking lots, and the department shared that the trio reportedly stole two firearms. The department advises that stolen guns don't just disappear, they're often used in additional crimes. Videos of the suspects are available on the Hopkinsville Police Department Facebook page, and folks with any information on the thefts can contact the ECC at 270-890-1300. Former Kentucky Governor Matt Bevin still faces an arrest warrant after he failed to appear in court Monday. There was a hearing in Jefferson County Family Court related to an ongoing legal battle involving Bevin's adopted son, Jonah, who's seeking retroactive child support. Judge Angela Johnson recently issued a warrant for Bevin's arrest for failing to produce required financial statements. The judge said she would revoke the warrant if Bevin complies with the order.
6: This is not about making Matt Bevin go to jail, okay? If he would do what's right, like I require every other person that comes in here, then I will happily rescind that bench warrant.
4: The Hopkins County Humane Society is celebrating after receiving a hefty grant on Wednesday set to help them maintain their temporary shelter while they await the start of their rebuild. The grant is in the amount of $50,000. It was granted by Todd Blevins, the Kentucky State Director of Humane World for Animals. The money will be used to offset the cost of renovations at their temporary shelter. The former facility was badly damaged by storms in the summer of 2025 and had to be demolished. Murray State University has now been recognized nationally by Colleges of Distinction in its recent Best Colleges 2026 rankings. Colleges of Distinction was created in 2000 to help students and their parents navigate the process of selecting the right school. It aims to help parents and students find not just the best college, but the right one for them. The program recognizes schools that deliver on four overarching distinctions, including student engagement, teaching, community, and outcomes. And the Kentucky Department of Fish and Wildlife Resources announced that 1,802 wild pigs were recently removed from Land Between the Lakes National Recreation Area by the USDA's Animal and Plant Inspection Service. That's been your news. Deontay Berry reporting.
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8: Here's your WHOP Weather Center forecast. Slight chance of thunderstorms tonight, otherwise partly cloudy skies. Lows level off around 63. North winds at around 5 miles an hour. Mainly clear skies tomorrow. Highs level off around 82. 61 tomorrow night. Mainly sunny skies Saturday with highs in the mid-80s. Storms likely Sunday. That's the forecast. I'm meteorologist Megan Mulford for 98.7 Light FM. Currently, it's 79 degrees.
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One of my favorites from Bruno Mars, When I Was Your Man. Hi, it's Kendra. I hope you're having a great Thursday. Let's stay connected. Find me all over social media, Kendra on the radio, Facebook, TikTok, and Instagram. That's the other one.

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0: It's Kendra. I stumbled upon this today. The latest viral travel trend. So what to do? You're traveling. You're away from home. You're in a place you've never been before. 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You don't grocery shop whenever you're traveling? 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
5: Here's your WHOP Weather Center forecast. Slight chance of thunderstorms tonight, otherwise partly cloudy skies. Lows level off around 63. North winds at around 5 miles an hour. Mainly clear skies tomorrow. Highs level off around 82. 61 tomorrow night. Mainly sunny skies Saturday with highs in the mid-80s. Storms likely Sunday. That's the forecast. I'm meteorologist Megan Mulford for 98.7 Light FM. Currently, it's 77 degrees.
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0: obviously more common among younger folks, but 32% in their 80s play video games weekly. Okay, when they're talking about video games here, is this like an app on your phone, or are they talking about like Xbox, PlayStation, that kind of thing? Because like I have several games, I'm putting in air quotes, even, I don't know, I have several apps on my phone that are games that I do play daily. does that count, or are they actually talking about like a Wii or something like that? I don't know. And if they're talking about like Xbox and stuff like that, are you part of that? Do you play one or more hours per week of video games? And if they're talking about the thing on the phone,
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0: I read a disturbing statistic today, and it was that the average American consumes 99 grams of sugar per day. 99 grams of sugar per day. How much sugar do you think you take in every day? Like, I don't eat white sugar like at all. It might be in maybe some, I eat very little processed food. I'm sure it's in the processed food that I do choose to eat, but definitely I don't feel like I'm even getting anywhere close to 99 grams. But now I want to track it and see, have you ever tracked how much sugar are you taking every day? Or do you even care? Do you even care how much sugar are you taking every day? I'm curious now. I'm curious how much I'm going to track mine and see. And I challenge you to do it too. And just see how much sugar you take in every single day.
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2: Here's your WHOP Weather Center forecast. Slight chance of thunderstorms tonight, otherwise partly cloudy skies. Lows level off around 63. North winds at around 5 miles an hour. Mainly clear skies tomorrow. Highs level off around 82. 61 tomorrow night. Mainly sunny skies Saturday with highs in the mid-80s. Storms likely Sunday. That's the forecast. I'm meteorologist Megan Mulford for 98.7 Light FM. Currently, it's 77 degrees.
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0: here's the question for you. This is regarding getting older, okay? Okay. Are you more afraid of looking older or feeling older? According to this new survey, 70% of people said feeling older is much scarier. And now that I'm like a young old person, because, you know, like being in your 50s, you're like the babies of old people. I'm like a baby old person. I definitely have more fear of feeling older, and because I'm feeling some aches and pains and some, you know, when I get up in the morning, some pains that weren't there before. And so I am trying to hold it off as much as possible. But yeah, feeling older is more of a fear for me than looking older, because, you know, what are you going to do? I'm just letting my face age. It is what it is.
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9: Here's your WHOP Weather Center forecast. Slight chance of thunderstorms tonight, otherwise partly cloudy skies. Lows level off around 63. North winds at around 5 miles an hour. Mainly clear skies tomorrow. Highs level off around 82. 61 tomorrow night. Mainly sunny skies Saturday with highs in the mid-80s. Storms likely Sunday. That's the forecast. I'm meteorologist Megan Mulford for 98.7 Light FM. Currently, it's 76 degrees.
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0: It's Kendra. Research is now showing that to form a lasting habit actually takes a lot longer than 21 days. But the 21 days is a good start for it. But if you really want it to be a lasting habit, research is showing you need to do it for up to a year. You know, I've done several goals where I set a year. I'm doing this for a solid year. And it really did pay off. From 2020 to 2021, I walked 4 miles a day every single day for a year. And now all these years later, it is a habit. Like, my day doesn't feel complete unless I have 10,000 steps. And so I agree with that. So, you know, 21 days, that's a good starting point, but know that you really are going to need to take it a bit longer for it to last.
1: 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Color Me Bad. The Sugar Hill Gang. And Quad City DJs. Saturday.

0: Benson Boone, sorry I'm here for someone else. It's Kendra. I'm going to get out of here. Have a wonderful rest of your Thursday. I am going to be filling in tomorrow as well, so I'll see you then. Sabrina Carpenter up next with Espresso.
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3: Westwood One presents Today in Women's Sports. The Indiana Fever are finding their groove. The club is riding a four-game win streak with the latest victory over the Toronto Tempo, 113-91 on Tuesday. Kelsey Mitchell led the Fever with 27 points, while Caitlin Clark racked up 14 assists. Sophie Cunningham came off the bench and nailed six triples. The veteran sparked Indiana's 60-point barrage in the second half.
4: I think everyone's starting to see our growth. We came out in the second half, and we played great defense. We kind of valued the ball a little bit more, and you saw the ball was popping. Everyone was kind of getting their hands on it. And so I'm just proud of us, and we finally put the pedal to the metal a little bit, and I think we all felt that as a whole.
3: After splitting their first 10 games of the season, the Fever now boast a 9-5 record. They're back in action tonight when they host the Atlanta Dream. With Today in Women's Sports, I'm Amy Lawrence on Westwood One.
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7: Here's your WHOP Weather Center forecast. Slight chance of thunderstorms tonight, otherwise partly cloudy skies. Lows level off around 63. North winds at around 5 miles an hour. Mainly clear skies tomorrow. Highs level off around 82. 61 tomorrow night. Mainly sunny skies Saturday with highs in the mid-80s. Storms likely Sunday. That's the forecast. I'm meteorologist Megan Mulford for 98.7 Light FM. Currently, it's 76 degrees.
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1: I love, love, love, love summertime. I love beaches and picnics and walks in the park. I love that I don't have to tell the kids to get to bed, get to bed, get to bed, because they don't have to get up early